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0: I love a good, fun 80s tune. That was Devo with Here to Go, written by Mark Mothersbaugh and Gerald Castle. It was their sixth studio album, Shout, in 1984, and it was a subsequent release of their single in 1985. Well, let's head to an 80s track that never seems to get really that old, but always seems to have a really long keyboard solo somewhere in the middle. It's Genesis with Invisible Touch, Uncharted. Classic Hits.
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0: New shoes on Charted Classic Hits with I Can't Wait from 1985. The album was That's Right and A Pull Aside. The track got to number 11 in Australia, number 16 on Austria, number 24 in France, and also number 2 in the 12-inch singles Billboard 100, and got up to 500,000 gold certification sales in the US. Charted Classic Hits, this is Mike and the Mechanics, and All I Need is a Miracle.
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1: It's Saturday, the 26th of September, 2026. Aries, check those travel arrangements before you walk out the door. Taurus, accept that you're not going to please everyone today. Gemini, make plans with friends to get out and about this weekend. Cancer, don't smother a lover or partner, they also need their own space. Leo, take decisive action to rectify a financial situation. Virgo, you need to be proactive if you want to turn your dream into reality. Libra, words come easy, so write those thoughts down now. Scorpio, news given to you in confidence must be kept confidential. Sagittarius, play it safe and err on the side of caution in all dealings. Capricorn, if you've made a commitment, you need to follow it through to the end. Aquarius, your inner strength will be tested, but as always, you'll rise to the occasion. Pisces, an unpleasant decision needs to be made. Just keep to the facts. And that's today's horoscope.
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0: You can definitely tell that Samantha Fox is British just by the way she sings off her debut studio album Touch Me from 1986, and that is the chart for this week, July the 25th, 1986. The track got to number one in Australia, number eight in Belgium, and number three. Let's go to Italy for something different. And number 27 on the US dance singles charts. 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

0: That was The Edge of Heaven by Wham, and gosh, you could really hear George Michael all the way through that track. This track was released on Epic Records and got to number 2 in Australia, number 10 on the US Billboard 100. I think it is now time for what we've been waiting this whole entire show for, and that is this week's number 1, and this one's a bit of a quirky one. It's Boys Don't Cry with I Wanna Be a Cowboy. This is this week's
1: number 1.
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0: That was British band Boys Don't Cry with this week's number one with I Wanna Be a Cowboy, released in July the 15th, 1985, with the B-side Turnover Josephine. That's pretty much what it's going to be for this week's edition of Charted Classic Hits. 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
1: 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Call 6993 1277. Open Monday to Friday, 8 a.m. until 5 p.m. and Saturday, 9 a.m. until 12 p.m.
2: Good morning, I'm Terry Daniel. Australia is being urged to take greater action and develop its own AI infrastructure. Calls are growing to bolster our cybersecurity after a recent breach of government systems by OpenAI agents. The Australian Council on AI Strategy has launched a push for more local investment in the field. Chief Executive Anna Maria Arabia says we must rise to the global challenge.
3: We would have investment that would help us displace some of the economic disruption that we will see coming with AI. So we really do need to form part of the AI supply chain in order to have the levers to influence our future.
2: A 20-year-old New South Wales constable is being remembered as a courageous young police officer after dying in a car crash yesterday morning. Chris McCarthy reports.
4: Mia Lay was a passenger in a police vehicle responding under lights and sirens at Redfern when it lost control and slammed into a tree. The impact so severe it split the Volkswagen in two, killing her instantly. Police Commissioner Mal Lanyon says she had been an officer for just 16 months.
5: Thank you for your courage. Thank you for choosing to join the New South Wales Police Force.
4: Premier Chris Minns has expressed his devastation by the tragedy and says it's a stark reminder of the dangers of the profession.
6: And how necessary it is for our peace and our safety.
4: A critical incident investigation is now underway. Chris McCarthy, Sydney.
2: There'll be a big boost in Victorian police numbers at the MCG today in a bid to curb the bad behaviour that was seen during the preliminary final when dozens of bottles and cans were thrown at umpires. Acting Superintendent Matthew Buey says the force isn't taking any chances.
7: We've spent months planning our policing response with the AFL and the MCC. And again, we'll have a strong, visible policing presence.
2: And if the grand final isn't the go for you, the Melbourne Royal Show continues today. General Manager Hannah von Biebra says while there's no poultry this year, you can see more than 5,000 animals at the show.
8: For the first time in many, many years, actually opened up our back of house areas. So we've created a new livestock lane. And what that means is that our patrons can get closer to our rural community or our farmers or our handlers and up close and personal to their stock or their horses. So I'm really excited that we've been able to get the public closer to the animals, which is absolutely wonderful.
2: In overseas news, one of three attendees shot at Donald Trump's 2024 presidential campaign rally in Pennsylvania has died. The 76-year-old man was struck twice when a gunman opened fire from a nearby rooftop. The state's attorney general says the victim died from complications stemming from his injuries. 34 Australians are still missing in Nepal, 1 month after a torrent of mud and water devastated its Tibetan border. Key infrastructure needs to be rebuilt at an estimated cost of over $4 billion. There is still a high risk of disease in affected areas due to contaminated water and damaged sanitation systems. Aid organisations like UNICEF remain on the ground while specialist Australian teams are assisting with search and rescue efforts. And briefly in other news, Australia's flu cases are continuing to surge in spring despite the warmer weather. More than 31,000 cases have been reported nationally in the 2 weeks to the 6th of September, up 27% from the previous fortnight. This is AIR National News. It's a soggy AFL Grand Final day in Melbourne with Fremantle taking on Brisbane. Jordan Tunbridge previews the big game.
9: The Dockers are chasing their first ever premiership as the Lions attempt to complete a rare three-peat. Fremantle takes in an unchanged side with defender Brennan Cox missing out despite pushing to return from a calf injury. Brisbane is also unchanged. When these sides last met back in May, the Dockers prevailed by 25 points at the Gabba. But today they meet on neutral territory on the biggest stage of all. More than 100,000 fans expected to pack out the MCG with cold and wet conditions forecast for the decider. Jordan Tunbridge, Melbourne.
2: Formula One, and it's another pole position for Mercedes as Air Sports' Paul Walsh reports.
10: It was one up and one down for Mercedes at the qualifying session at the Azerbaijan Formula One Motor Racing Grand Prix, with George Russell securing his 12th career pole position, while current Drivers' Championship leader Kimi Antonelli made contact with a wall in Q1 and will now start the race from 16th place on the grid. Russell will be joined by Charles Leclerc on the front row, with McLaren's Oscar Piastri registering one of his best qualifying efforts for the year so far, coming in third. For Piastri, it was a satisfying session.
11: Happy with how the weekend's gone so far. It's never easy around here, especially when it's so gusty like today. So very happy to be back in the top three.
10: So Russell and Leclerc on the front row, Piastri and Isaac Hadjar on the second, with Lando Norris and Lewis Hamilton making up the third. Paul Walsh for Air Sport.
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13: A good morning. We're looking at a top of 32 today in Hay. It's a partly cloudy one, along with some light winds. Let's see what's happening across the Riverina. 28 in Wagga, 25 for Denny, 33 for Griffith and Bulligal, 28 for Maud, Balranald 27, 28 for Berubin, and over to the Murray, Albury Wodonga, 24. Have a great morning.
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13: Hay Landcare have got a community crop and swap happening on Saturday, the 26th of September, from 9 until 11 a.m. at the Hay Plains Landcare office at 245 Piper Street, Hay. 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
2: It's Saturday, the 26th of September, 2026. Aries, check those travel arrangements before you walk out the door. Taurus, accept that you're not going to please everyone today. Gemini, make plans with friends to get out and about this weekend. Cancer, don't smother a lover or partner, they also need their own space. Leo, take decisive action to rectify a financial situation. Virgo, you need to be proactive if you want to turn your dream into reality. Libra, words come easy, so write those thoughts down now. Scorpio, news given to you in confidence must be kept confidential. Sagittarius, play it safe and err on the side of caution in all dealings. Capricorn, if you've made a commitment, you need to follow it through to the end. Aquarius, your inner strength will be tested, but as always, you'll rise to the occasion. Pisces, an unpleasant decision needs to be made. Just keep to the facts. And that's today's horoscope.
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4: This news report is brought to you by your local butcher, Macca's Meats, 183 Lachlan Street.
5: Good morning, I'm Terry Daniel. Australia is being urged to take greater action and develop its own AI infrastructure. Calls are growing to bolster our cybersecurity after a recent breach of government systems by OpenAI agents. The Australian Council on AI Strategy has launched a push for more local investment in the field. Chief Executive Anna Maria Rabia says we must rise to the global challenge.
6: We would have investment that would help us displace some of the economic disruption that we will see coming with AI. So we really do need to form part of the AI supply chain in order to have the levers to influence our future.
5: A 20-year-old New South Wales constable is being remembered as a courageous young police officer after dying in a car crash yesterday morning. Chris McCarthy reports.
7: Mia Lay was a passenger in a police vehicle responding under lights and sirens at Redfern when it lost control and slammed into a tree. The impact so severe it split the Volkswagen in two, killing her instantly. Police Commissioner Mal Lanyon says she had been an officer for just 16 months.
8: Thank you for your courage. Thank you for choosing to join the New South Wales Police Force.
7: Premier Chris Minns has expressed his devastation by the tragedy and says it's a stark reminder of the dangers of the profession.
9: And how necessary it is for our peace and our safety.
7: A critical incident investigation is now underway. Chris McCarthy, Sydney.
5: There'll be a big boost in Victorian police numbers at the MCG today in a bid to curb the bad behaviour that was seen during the preliminary final when dozens of bottles and cans were thrown at umpires. Acting Superintendent Matthew Buey says the force isn't taking any chances.
10: We've spent months planning our policing response with the AFL and the MCC. And again, we'll have a strong, visible policing presence.
5: And if the grand final isn't the go for you, the Melbourne Royal Show continues today. General Manager Hannah von Biebra says while there's no poultry this year, you can see more than 5,000 animals at the show.
11: For the first time in many, many years, actually opened up our back of house areas. So we've created a new livestock lane. And what that means is that our patrons can get closer to our rural community or our farmers or our handlers and up close and personal to their stock or their horses. So I'm really excited that we've been able to get the public closer to the animals, which is absolutely wonderful.
5: In overseas news, one of three attendees shot at Donald Trump's 2024 presidential campaign rally in Pennsylvania, has died. The 76-year-old man was struck twice when a gunman opened fire from a nearby rooftop. The state's attorney general says the victim died from complications stemming from his injuries. 34 Australians are still missing in Nepal, 1 month after a torrent of mud and water devastated its Tibetan border. Key infrastructure needs to be rebuilt at an estimated cost of over $4 billion. There is still a high risk of disease in affected areas due to contaminated water and damaged sanitation systems. Aid organisations like UNICEF remain on the ground while specialist Australian teams are assisting with search and rescue efforts. And briefly in other news, Australia's flu cases are continuing to surge in spring despite the warmer weather. More than 31,000 cases have been reported nationally in the 2 weeks to the 6th of September, up 27% from the previous fortnight. This is AIR National News. It's a soggy AFL Grand Final day in Melbourne with Fremantle taking on Brisbane. Jordan Tunbridge previews the big game.
12: The Dockers are chasing their first ever premiership as the Lions attempt to complete a rare three-peat. Fremantle takes in an unchanged side with defender Brennan Cox missing out despite pushing to return from a calf injury. Brisbane is also unchanged. When these sides last met back in May, the Dockers prevailed by 25 points at the Gabba. But today they meet on neutral territory on the biggest stage of all. More than 100,000 fans expected to pack out the MCG with cold and wet conditions forecast for the decider. Jordan Tunbridge, Melbourne.
5: Formula One, and it's another pole position for Mercedes as Air Sport's Paul Walsh reports.
13: It was one up and one down for Mercedes at the qualifying session at the Azerbaijan Formula One Motor Racing Grand Prix, with George Russell securing his 12th career pole position, while current Drivers' Championship leader Kimi Antonelli made contact with a wall in Q1 and will now start the race from 16th place on the grid. Russell will be joined by Charles Leclerc on the front row, with McLaren's Oscar Piastri registering one of his best qualifying efforts for the year so far, coming in third. For Piastri, it was a satisfying session.
14: Happy with how the weekend's gone so far. It's never easy around here, especially when it's so gusty like today. So very happy to be back in the top three.
13: So Russell and Leclerc on the front row, Piastri and Isaac Hadjar on the second, with Lando Norris and Lewis Hamilton making up the third. Paul Walsh for Air Sport.
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17: Good afternoon, 32 and partly cloudy today in Hay, along with some light winds and the chance of a thunderstorm this afternoon or evening when our sun will set at 6:19. 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
2: Oh, it's me again. 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Love you, Brody. Love you, Angel. Love you, Miley. Love you, Alana. Love you, Declan. And love you, Samuel. 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
1: 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Call 6993 1277. Open Monday to Friday, 8 a.m. until 5 p.m. and Saturday, 9 a.m. until 12 p.m.
2: Good morning, I'm Terry Daniel. Australia is being urged to take greater action and develop its own AI infrastructure. Calls are growing to bolster our cybersecurity after a recent breach of government systems by OpenAI agents. The Australian Council on AI Strategy has launched a push for more local investment in the field. Chief Executive Anna Maria Rabia says we must rise to the global challenge.
3: We would have investment that would help us displace some of the economic disruption that we will see coming with AI. So we really do need to form part of the AI supply chain in order to have the levers to influence our future.
2: A 20-year-old New South Wales constable is being remembered as a courageous young police officer after dying in a car crash yesterday morning. Chris McCarthy reports.
4: Mia Lay was a passenger in a police vehicle responding under lights and sirens at Redfern when it lost control and slammed into a tree. The impact so severe it split the Volkswagen in two, killing her instantly. Police Commissioner Mal Lanyon says she had been an officer for just 16 months.
5: Thank you for your courage. Thank you for choosing to join the New South Wales Police Force.
4: Premier Chris Minns has expressed his devastation by the tragedy and says it's a stark reminder of the dangers of the profession.
6: And how necessary it is for our peace and our safety.
4: A critical incident investigation is now underway. Chris McCarthy, Sydney.
2: There'll be a big boost in Victorian police numbers at the MCG today in a bid to curb the bad behaviour that was seen during the preliminary final when dozens of bottles and cans were thrown at umpires. Acting Superintendent Matthew Buey says the force isn't taking any chances.
7: We've spent months planning our policing response with the AFL and the MCC. And again, we'll have a strong, visible policing presence.
2: And if the grand final isn't the go for you, the Melbourne Royal Show continues today. General Manager Hannah von Bieber says while there's no poultry this year, you can see more than 5,000 animals at the show.
8: For the first time in many, many years, actually opened up our back of house areas. So we've created a new livestock lane. And what that means is that our patrons can get closer to our rural community or our farmers or our handlers and up close and personal to their stock or their horses. So I'm really excited that we've been able to get the public closer to the animals, which is absolutely wonderful.
2: In overseas news, one of three attendees shot at Donald Trump's 2024 presidential campaign rally in Pennsylvania has died. The 76-year-old man was struck twice when a gunman opened fire from a nearby rooftop. The state's attorney general says the victim died from complications stemming from his injuries. 34 Australians are still missing in Nepal, 1 month after a torrent of mud and water devastated its Tibetan border. Key infrastructure needs to be rebuilt at an estimated cost of over $4 billion. There is still a high risk of disease in affected areas due to contaminated water and damaged sanitation systems. Aid organisations like UNICEF remain on the ground while specialist Australian teams are assisting with search and rescue efforts. And briefly in other news, Australia's flu cases are continuing to surge in spring despite the warmer weather. More than 31,000 cases have been reported nationally in the 2 weeks to the 6th of September, up 27% from the previous fortnight. This is AIR National News. It's a soggy AFL Grand Final day in Melbourne with Fremantle taking on Brisbane. Jordan Tunbridge previews the big game.
9: The Dockers are chasing their first ever premiership as the Lions attempt to complete a rare three-peat. Fremantle takes in an unchanged side with defender Brennan Cox missing out despite pushing to return from a calf injury. Brisbane is also unchanged. When these sides last met back in May, the Dockers prevailed by 25 points at the Gabba. But today they meet on neutral territory on the biggest stage of all. More than 100,000 fans expected to pack out the MCG with cold and wet conditions forecast for the decider. Jordan Tunbridge, Melbourne.
2: Formula One, and it's another pole position for Mercedes as Air Sport's Paul Walsh reports.
10: It was one up and one down for Mercedes at the qualifying session at the Azerbaijan Formula One Motor Racing Grand Prix, with George Russell securing his 12th career pole position, while current Drivers' Championship leader Kimi Antonelli made contact with a wall in Q1 and will now start the race from 16th place on the grid. Russell will be joined by Charles Leclerc on the front row, with McLaren's Oscar Piastri registering one of his best qualifying efforts for the year so far, coming in third. For Piastri, it was a satisfying session.
11: Happy with how the weekend's gone so far. It's never easy around here, especially when it's so gusty like today. So very happy to be back in the top three.
10: So Russell and Leclerc on the front row, Piastri and Isaac Hadjar on the second, with Lando Norris and Lewis Hamilton making up the third. 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
13: 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Good afternoon, 32 and partly cloudy today in Hay, along with some light winds and the chance of a thunderstorm this afternoon or evening when our sun will set at 6:19. Let's have a look and see what's happening across the Riverina. 28 in Wagga, 25 in Denny, 33 for Griffith and Bullygull, 28 for Maud, 27 for Balranald, Berubin 28, and over to the Murray, Albury, Wodonga, 24 for you. Have a great afternoon.
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17: This episode contains discussion of sexual abuse, which some listeners may find distressing.
18: Got a good feeling about this.
17: Oh! I'm Limo, and you're listening to Pitch In, a series exploring the people who make sport happen and the volunteers who keep communities connected. Sport might bring us together, but volunteers are the reason we stay connected. In this series, we're travelling across Australia to meet the extraordinary people who pitch in, not for money or recognition, but because they believe in the power of community. And as you'll discover, when people pitch in, something much bigger than sport happens. In this episode, we look at how Australians are finding new ways to connect through sport and physical activity beyond traditional clubs. From weekly parkrun meetups to community adventure races and informal sport, we explore volunteer-led events that prioritise fun, inclusion and participation over competition. Together, their stories show how these emerging forms of sport are building connection, resilience and community in new and powerful ways. I'm Limo and this is Pitch In. I'm in Tasmania in Orford, which is a picturesque seaside town on Tasmania's east coast. I'm here to meet Tim Harmsman, whose connection to sport began slowly in childhood and grew over time, moving from tennis to road cycling and eventually into trail running across Tasmania. What started as a single mountain bike ride with his family has become a lifelong passion for endurance sport, community, and the outdoors. That connection was cemented through the Winter Challenge, an event that includes cycling, kayaking, and trail running. Tim loved it so much that when it stopped during COVID, he was driven to help bring it back, working alongside volunteers to get it up and running again.
18: thank you, everybody, for coming along to the 2025 Winter Challenge.
17: I asked him how the Winter Challenge is different from traditional sport, with inclusion being at its heart.
18: I really want people to come along and have their first experience road biking. That might be as part of the event. It's something your friends can rope you into and be like, hey, you once rode a road bike 4 years ago. How about you come and compete in our team and you can do the road bike league for us? And there's a bit of intimidation there, a bit of like, oh, can I do it? Maybe I can, maybe I can't.
17: Yeah.
18: People rock up, everyone can do it. And they just get this immense sense of accomplishment once they do achieve the leg they set out to do. And I think that's one of the beautiful things about this, is seeing people take on new challenging tasks and see that sense of accomplishment as they cross the finish line with their face covered in mud, toothy smiles.
17: Tim volunteers his time by running kayaking lessons for people who are just starting out, helping them feel safe, capable and confident on the water so they can be part of the Winter Challenge.
18: I know there's a lot of intimidation there for people doing it for the first time, particularly around the kayaking. So last year, working with one of the sponsors, we put on some free kayaking sessions, so specifically first-timer sessions. So anyone could come along about 5 weeks prior to the event and have an instructed course, an instructed session by a qualified kayaking coach, and that'd teach them how to kayak with confidence.
17: When the event itself is happening, describe the atmosphere for us.
18: It's so special, I think. The first time I really got to soak in the atmosphere was not while the event was happening. I'm probably too busy running around like a headless chook while the event's actually happening. But our presentations, we're in the local bowls club and you've got about 200 people in this room who have just completed one of the biggest things of their life. And the atmosphere there is just like electric. People are just on the edge of their seats. They're kind of like a bit giddy. Their legs are tired, their bums are sore, their faces are covered in mud, but they're just thrilled to be there with people that have shared that same experience with them.
17: And a lot of volunteers are clearly involved in this as well. So what impact are the volunteers having with this event?
18: Like point blank, the event would not be able to take place without volunteers. Yeah. People would be getting lost on the courses. There wouldn't be people clearing the marshal points. The volunteers are really the bones behind this event.
17: Yeah.
18: They are what make this event happen on the day. The volunteers are everything.
17: Yeah.
18: And it's so special having volunteers along. And it's been interesting working with volunteers. I think when I first started the event, I didn't want to ask volunteers to do their roles because I felt like I was imposing a burden on them. I felt like I was saying, oh, can you do this favour for me? And if they did it for me, I felt like I'd then owe them a favour.
17: Sure.
18: But over time, I've come to realise that people actually do love volunteering. They do love being a part of the event, being part of the social fabric of this event. And it's so cool to see them out on course having just as good a time as the competitors. They're still a part of the event. They still feel like they belong at the event.
17: Yeah.
18: And that's such a special feeling.
17: And I imagine you've probably got volunteers thanking you for inviting them to be involved at the end of the event.
18: Yeah, which the first time that happened, I was like, I think I got this wrong. I think it's backwards. I should be thanking you.
17: Tim was always thinking one step ahead, looking for ways to make sure everyone could be part of the Winter Challenge, even if finance was a barrier. For him, it was never about running an event. It was about inclusion, making sure people didn't miss out on something that could bring them confidence, connection and a sense of belonging.
18: I recognised that during the first year, there was all those user groups that were getting a lot out of it, but there was still quite a few people not quite represented. So some of the lower socioeconomic people around Orford and in Tasmania, they weren't getting around it because, you know, it's expensive to compete in these kind of things. Mountain bikes are expensive, kayaks are expensive. So I had this idea to try and come up with an event that people could be a part of on the day where you don't need a $3,000 mountain bike, you don't need an expensive kayak, and you can still come and be a part of this incredible atmosphere. So I got brainstorming for a while, thought for a few months, and one day I was like, I've got it. I'm going to put on the Australian National Championships of Egg and Spoon Racing.
17: It's genius.
18: I told a couple of people and they're like, oh, mate, you can't do that. Like, that's a stupid idea. Go back to the drawing board. And I was like, no, I think there's something in this. So I thought about it some more. Ended up having some meetings with the Australian Institute of Sport and the Australian Sports Commission, who gave me a bit of inspiration. And, I pushed on with it. I think people thought that I was a bit of a wacky, weird dude for a while. And I think they probably still do think that. But, for the first time last year, delivered the official National Championships of Egg and Spoon Racing.
17: Okay, are there any barriers to entry? Is it BYO Spoon and BYO Egg, or are they supplied?
18: I've got a strict no BYO rule for this.
17: Okay.
18: Because I don't want people coming along with soup ladles. I don't want people coming along with blue tack between the egg and the spoon.
17: Oh, okay.
18: So I bring along a couple of hundred spoons and a couple of hundred eggs. We all race with uniform eggs and uniform spoons.
17: Okay.
18: Yeah.
19: And then they take it from there.
18: And they take it from
19: there. And anyone can enter?
18: Anyone can enter. For a child, it's $5, adults, $10. And all the profits from that go back to the local Surf Life Saving Club. And really importantly for me, everybody feels like they can belong at the event. And that's everybody. Competitors, volunteers, marshals, crew, five-year-old kids. Everybody should feel like they belong.
17: Tim Harmsman was named Tasmanian Young Person of the Year for his volunteering work. A recognition that really reflects the impact he's had on his community. I asked him what advice he'd give to young people thinking about volunteering.
18: I've always had a really competitive background. I've always been competing in events.
19: Yeah.
18: Then I volunteered in events, well, in one event in particular a few years ago.
19: Yeah.
18: And I found myself on the side of a course directing people where to go. And the first few people that came past, I was a bit like, good stuff this way, really awkwardly. Yeah. And by the 10th person, I was like, yeah, go get it. By the 100th person, I was like, both fists in the air, screaming at them, having such a good time. I'm pretty sure I was having a better time than they were.
19: Yeah, sure.
18: I think volunteering gives you something so special. It really allows you to be part of the fabric of an event.
19: Yeah.
18: And you really do feel like you're a part of something. It brings so much purpose to what you're doing. And it's just as, if not more fun than competing in an event. And it's so special when you've got kind of dual volunteer points, when you put two volunteers together, because, you know, maybe it's a lonely spot and you want to have two volunteers there.
19: Sure.
18: They always become friends.
19: It's
18: nice seeing them hanging out at presentations later on. Feel like a little matchmaker sometimes.
19: You're bringing people together.
18: Exactly.
19: It's a beautiful thing. And what are the plans for it moving forward?
18: The plans for it moving forward, I really want to continue to grow the Winter Challenge multi-sport event. I think that brings something so special, particularly from a mental health perspective. Tassie can be a pretty cold and dark place through winter, a lot of seasonal affective disorder. And I think an event like this builds physical activity, it builds positive mental health. It builds a lot of social activity in the months leading up to the event. And I think that's something so special and brings so much to so many people. So I'm really keen to continue bringing that awareness to people and showing them that they can have purpose in winter. They can have something to do. They can have something to be a part of through winter. With the Egg and Spoon Racing side.
19: And I want to hear about this.
18: The long-term goal
19: is
18: that by 2029, I want this event to be the official world championships of Egg and Spoon Racing.
19: Come on, yes. You're not going to get there if you don't set your goals early.
18: That's right.
17: Professor Rochelle Imey is a leading Australian academic in sport and recreation based in Ballarat at Federation University. She studies how everyday Australians engage in sport and recreation and what needs to change so more people can take part, stay active, and feel included in community sport.
19: What is it about things like park run, swim clubs? I know there are, I just see in my area, groups of older blokes playing soccer every Saturday morning down at the local oval. What is it about these more informal arrangements that people are finding attractive?
20: It's because they're not focused on winning. And it's still a competition. You know, if you and I sort of park run, you're still timed. If you and I go out and have a hit of tennis or shoot some hoops, you're still trying to score more points than the opposition.
19: Yeah.
20: But the reason they're there is not to win the match.
19: Yeah.
20: It's not about the winning, it's about connecting with others. The main reason people play sport is to have fun and enjoyment, be with their friends and other like-minded people for that social connectedness. I mean, I still play tennis on a sad day during summer. You know, physically it's not that demanding, it's only doubles and mixed, but I look forward to that each week. I still play with one of my sons, so that's exciting that he still plays with his mother.
19: Yeah.
20: But we're there to connect with other people, have a hit of tennis, have a beer and a barbie afterwards and go home, and it's often that outlet and that social connectedness that's really important. People like being active with others, so it's sometimes really hard to motivate yourself to go for a run by yourself, but you've got others to do that. You've got to set time, you've got to rock up. It's sort of a semi-commitment and that helps people be motivated.
19: So do you think this sort of changing face of sport or recreational activity is generational?
20: Absolutely. I mean, I think too, people are really time poor. People, digitisation is changing everything. So people want things that are a lot more flexible, but they can connect quite easily with their mates on their phones and say, okay, at 2 o'clock tomorrow, let's go shoot some hoops or let's go to the footy oval and kick the footy. So technology can help those connections. And people often want to be active, but in a lot more flexible way.
19: And a lot of these new sports or new endeavours are volunteer-led. So what can you tell us about the importance of volunteers in these areas?
20: Well, sport in Australia wouldn't happen without volunteers. They are the lifeblood. But the volunteers get a lot out of it as well. So, you know, a lot of Australians volunteer in a range of different roles from, you know, coach, admin, team manager, groundskeeper, you know, physio or timing in park run. But, you know, they often volunteer to give back to the community, but they volunteer to connect with others and make friends themselves. So a lot of times people might not be able to be active themselves due to age or injury or disability, but they still want to give back and they want to connect with others. And, you know, loneliness for youth and for older adults and, well, anyone really, but, you know, youth is a big issue with mental health and loneliness in older people, so it's a way they can connect with others.
19: And with this evolving face of sport, there are just more and more options appearing every day, aren't there, for people to get involved?
20: Yeah, and sometimes it's really hard to find volunteers, but I know the Sports Commission have got some initiatives through their volunteer coalitions to try and really help assist that two-way street of, you know, sports finding volunteers and volunteers finding the sports that they can be involved with, because you don't necessarily have to have played the sport to volunteer in it.
19: And part of this changing face, I mean, we've touched on it a bit, but it really is about focusing on fun and well-being as opposed to the competitive side and the results.
20: Oh, absolutely, because the main reason people, we interview and survey hundreds of thousands of people, and the number one reason they play is for fun and enjoyment.
19: Yeah.
20: And your quality experience leads to you to enjoying it or not, and it's the people that impact that quality experience.
19: We keep getting told, don't we, that just from a health and well-being perspective, people always say just stay active. So these new sports are great, aren't they? Just to provide an opportunity to stay active and feel connected.
20: Yeah, and, you know, you've got to find something that you enjoy, and that often is related to skill and competency. So things like, you know, paddle, tennis and pickleball, they're often things that, you know, are somewhat easier than playing the game of tennis itself. There's a lot more new formats in golf that you can go play to make sure you enjoy it. There's lots of different new ways you can play the game, but you don't necessarily have to be an expert in that great to enjoy it.
19: Trust me, I'm not an expert at golf, but I love playing it. It's good fun just to get out there in the sunshine. And how do you see this evolving as we move forward? Do you think there'll be more and more engagement in these alternative activities?
20: I think there will, because they often offer something that the traditional sports don't. They offer that flexibility, they offer that non-competitiveness, that focus on fun and enjoyment. So they're ticking all those boxes, and that's why people want to come back.
19: And finally, what excites you most about the future of how we play, move and connect through sport?
20: I think these new sports and opportunities provide a great opportunity for people to try something and play something they haven't been able to do before. And it's all about if the philosophy and the values are right, that it's about connecting people, sport's just the vehicle to do that, and if the focus is on fun and enjoyment, then that's a winner for everyone.
19: I'm standing on the jetty in Marimbula with Joe Starling, who holds the women's world record for a massive 29-kilogram barramundi catch. Fishing didn't start young for Jo. It wasn't handed to her early or easily. It was something she had to build for herself, step by step, learning the craft while pushing through spaces that weren't always welcoming and breaking down the gender barriers that still exist in the sport.
0: My brothers have fished all their lives.
19: Yeah.
0: So I probably picked up a fishing rod at some stage and don't remember. I certainly wasn't supported in fishing as a girl. I grew up in a gender-old family, very traditional. But when I fell in love with fishing, I was well into my 30s, late 30s, and it was an invitation to participate in a family team of women. My two sisters-in-law love this idea of having an all-women's team called Sister Act off the back of the Whoopi Goldberg.
19: Oh, yeah, great, team. Yes.
0: So I fitted the criteria of being a sister-in-law, as they both were, and I said to them I'd had... Put it out there. I'd had a couple of husbands by this point in time,
19: sure,
0: who had tried to introduce me to fishing, and it was an epic failure. It always put marital strain. In fact, my second marriage broke up over it. I would have loved to have been fishing. I think fishing, I now realise, fishing is the thing that was missing through my entire life.
19: But you did fish as a kid because your brothers fished. What were some of the barriers you faced as a woman in fishing? Or what were some of the challenges?
0: The frustration of birds' nests on my reel, not being able to understand when the sinker and the hook were in touch with a reef and so I'm snagged again, and then the person in the boat is frustrated because I'm snagged again, and then they've got to tie my knots because I don't know how to do that. So learning to fish for me was just amplified uselessness and my imposition onto somebody else's happiness. And that is a terrible barrier, really hard barrier to break down for women trying to get into fishing as adults.
19: So the sense was that it was a men's... that it was a men's activity and women were kind of slowing things down.
0: It's never been said to us, but there is something that suggests that men just know how to fish and women just don't. And so it's a born thing for fellas. As a fishing educator now, I know how incorrect that is. And in actual fact, being a woman, an adult woman, learning to fish is much more welcoming than being an adult man trying to learn to fish. What I find is the men who don't know how to fish come to our organisation and want to join because they know that they will be treated with respect and inclusion and they won't be ridiculed, they'll be brought along.
19: Yep.
0: Whereas they feel that if they go to a fishing club and say, I don't know how to fish, will somebody teach me? They feel extremely vulnerable and like they're somehow compromising their manhood by making that admission.
19: Now, you founded the WRFL, the Women's Recreational Fishing League.
0: Correct.
19: And so... when did you found that and why did you feel the need to found that?
0: I founded it with another group of... there were five of us in the original committee.
19: Yep.
0: And all feeling the same sort of need to build upon an idea that a girlfriend and I had been working on for about 10 years, which was taking one woman from zero to hero. I'd moved south from Darwin and the tournament that had sucked me in with Sister Act, which is called the Secret Women's Business Barra Challenge, was founded by two women on the idea that women should learn to be completely self-sufficient and self-reliant on a fishing boat and in a team. It's a safety issue as much as anything. If you're going with somebody fishing and something happens to the other person who's capable and you've got no skills, well, everyone else on the boat is vulnerable. It was more about breaking through this barrier that women can't fish, that women are dependent on men for all the skills. And so they decided to create a friendly that was no women only, and we're all as hopeless as one another, so we'll all help each other launch the boats and we'll all learn to drive the boats together.
19: Jo and her partner, both sponsored anglers, easily made their way into competitions, but they questioned the fact that inexperienced anglers couldn't enter competitions. So to address that, they shifted their approach, bringing in a woman on their team who'd never cast a line before. They then set about mentoring her over a year. By the time they reached competition day, the aim was for her to stand as an equal member of the team, with no assistance, fully participating in her own right.
0: We won, which was completely unexpected by anybody because everyone else has the waterways for the whole year. They can pre-fish it. They know where all the fish are. Yeah. We get up there 2 days before, go out, have 1 day pre-fish. We went into this particular tournament got no idea where the fish are. We're still pre-fishing. And our plan was, plan A was go out and catch fish. And then the next step was to go back out and start plan A again. That's basically how we ran the tournament. And we won. And this set the whole nation alight.
19: After the success of the program and seeing the impact it had, Jo decided to build on that momentum by starting a women's fishing group, creating a space where women could learn, develop their skills and build confidence in fishing together, regardless of experience level. She is now the president of the Women's Rec Fishing League. What have you seen through the organisation over the years as far as people connecting with each other through fishing?
0: It's massive. I've got one particular girl who I absolutely adore. Her name's Rose. And she had a traumatic upbringing when she came out as a gay woman, as a young woman, it didn't go down well with her friends, and she suffered a lot of physical trauma through that process.
19: One member of the fishing group who Joe says has been particularly impacted is Rose. Now, Rose has autism, but has found real confidence, connection and belonging through being part of the program.
0: She's got two gorgeous kids, but the wife has always been very, very supportive and encouraged Rose to become part of the Women's Recreational Fishing League. We have a pledge that they all must sign, which part of it is elevation of all, vilification of none. And there's no strikes.
19: Yeah.
0: You vilify once, you're gone. There's no excuses or anything. You're just not allowed to.
19: Yeah.
0: And so part of that also is ensuring that the people who want to join the league have signed that. She's now the Vice President of New South Wales. And she has gone through not owning a boat to now owning a boat. Now she's a skipper. And a mentor for others. So in the 3 years she's been with us, she's come all the way through. She's travelled up to Darwin to fish the Barra Nationals as part of a WRFL team. But she first said to us, "You guys are the first heterosexual friends I've had since I came out." Yeah, connection is everything.
19: Yeah.
0: We bring the fellas along. They love it. They're our groupies.
19: It's great. So for Rose, it's been a complete life changer.
0: Through being with the league and being given the space to wait for that right word, to be allowed to finish her sentences in her own time.
19: Yeah.
0: And to be able to be loved for her unique way of seeing things, and we just adore her. For her to find that level of acceptance and for fishing to be that glue has just been life-changing for her, and watching her grow as a human in that space, it just shows the power.
19: And I'm sure that's one of a number of stories.
0: So many. I mean, fishing saved my life at a time where I didn't even realise how close I was to not being here anymore. I'm a survivor of sexual assault, and a few years ago was diagnosed with PTSD, which I've carried around for 30 years. And so when fishing came into my life, I was just going fishing. I was still in relationships that weren't working for me. They were very coercive control types, and you know, typical of that cycle of abuse. And the girls taking me out and having the time to let me find my way is when I can trace back when control started coming back into my life, when I started owning control in my life. The power for a person who has been in trauma or has been a victim of another person, and their sense of control has been taken away, their self-esteem has been shattered, the power of a knot, to successfully tie a knot and not have it taken by a fish and get that curly end of your line back.
19: Yeah.
0: As you hear the fish tail dancing down the river with the lure rattling out of its gills, and you're just left there with another failure, to get to the point where you tie that first one and you get the fish instead of the curly tail, is the most empowering, life-changing experience for someone like me. And from there, I've gone from being a victim to being probably one of the most powerful minds I know with regards to just confidence, power and the ability to change other people's lives for the better.
19: What has volunteering brought to your life?
0: The opportunity to be the catalyst of life change at that level.
19: Yeah.
0: Especially for someone like me who's come from a position of being really down at the end, and fishing itself being the thing that gave me back everything, to be able to have the opportunity to take that potential to somebody else and say, you know, hey, I don't know if you've ever thought about this, but want to give it a crack.
19: Yeah.
0: And then watching those people blossom, male or female or kids, but mainly the women, blossom into these whole new versions of themselves that they didn't even know they had the potential to be. And then they take that new paradigm of themselves into every aspect of their life, and you see their business and their family life and everything else start to grow. And so volunteering for me, giving of myself to better my community, enables me to speak like this with this smile that I can't get off my face.
19: So how does it make you feel when you see people's lives change like they have?
0: It's hard to qualify how satisfying that is. It gives me a warmth and a reason for being here that I just don't think that I could get in any other way.
19: You've made an impact. You're empowering people.
0: Yes, very much.
19: Yeah.
0: Yep, totally, through fishing. Who'd have thought?
19: So ending that episode there was Joe, and both her and Tim each made me see sport in a much looser, broader and more creative way. It felt less about structure and more about people finding their own way to connect through movement. 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

and here's three songs requests from my class 5S. Yellow from Coldplay, Purple Gas from Zach Bryan, Pink Sky from Zach Bryan too. Thank you.

for a funeral. So pack the car and dry your eyes. 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
1: 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Good afternoon, 32 and partly cloudy today in Hay, along with some light winds and the chance of a thunderstorm this afternoon or evening when our sun will set at 6:19. Let's have a look and see what's happening across the Riverina. 28 in Wagga, 25 in Denny, 33 for Griffith and Bulligal, 28 for Maud, 27 for Balranald, Berubin 28, and over to the Murray, Albury, Wodonga, 24 for you. Have a great afternoon.
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2: G'day and welcome to the Hot 30 with Maddie. My name's Maddie, and for the next 3 hours, I've got your hottest 30 songs in this country as voted by you. There is one new entry into the countdown this week, 15 Aussies in the countdown overall. That makes this week another 50% Aussie Music Week. My future hit this week is from Danceteria. They've done a cover of Time of My Life. It's Craig will be by with your UK Top 5 and your entertainment news. Angry Anderson sadly has left us. Lady Gaga goes goo goo. And Ella Langley smashes the glass billboard. You can get your votes into the Hot 30 1800 646 376 or go to hot30.au. My hip pick is from Darude, Sandstorm, Storm 25 mix. Yes, it's been 25 years since the song dropped. Peter Reynolds will be by next hour with the global number ones and the news wrap up in LA Spins. And Richard Tucker will be by with the US Top 5. I'll have artist news and a ton more. All right, let's get the countdown started by finding out what you've been voting for.
3: Yo, yo, check it out, y'all.
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0: One man, 30 hits, zero compromises. He's not here to play it safe. He's here to play them all. 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
12: 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Last week in the Hot 30 with Maddie, this song was number one. Vassy and Buster, Day and Night. You're on the Hot 30 with Maddie right around Australia.
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0: Dropping down 9 spots this week in the Hot 30 with Maddie, Cat's Eye and Animal. That song having spent only 1 week in the number one position and only 8 weeks in total in the countdown. Also in there, last week's number one from Vassie and Buster, their song Day and Night. The remix is now dropped and they're currently number one on the club charts. Not too far away, we'll hear from Craig with your entertainment news. This one is up one. It's Milky and More. Grab the Panel remix of Just the Way You Are.
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0: Brand new to the Hot 30 with Maddie, it is Russell Small and friend of the show Electric Disco featuring Marina Davis with their song Tell Me. Also in their up one this week to number 29, Milky and More Grab, the Panow remix of Just The Way You Are. Well, Lady Gaga has gone goo goo. Let's find out how with Craig and your entertainment news.
1: Warning, you may want to protect young children from hearing this.
2: Hey everybody, this is Craig checking your entertainment news. Australian rock legend Gary Angry Anderson, frontman of Rose Tattoo, has died aged 79. The iconic singer passed away surrounded by loved ones in Australia. He had suffered a cardiac arrest during the band's European tour, which was cut short as a result. Rose Tattoo, best known for anthems Bad Boy for Love and We Can't Be Beaten, were inducted into the ARIA Hall of Fame in 2006 and released their final album, Outlaws, in 2020. Anderson is remembered as one of Australian rock's most distinctive and enduring voices. Once saying of his life on stage, it's been a fabulous ride, it still is. Well, Lady Gaga has quietly welcomed her first child and the details have finally emerged. The pop icon and her fiancé, tech entrepreneur Michael Polansky, welcomed a baby girl named Rose Bean Polansky back in June, having kept the news entirely private for months. The name is rich with meaning. Rose is a nod to La Vie en Rose, the classic song Gaga famously performed in A Star Is Born, while Bean is believed to be a tribute to the late singer and activist Carl Bean, who was inspired by her anthem Born This Way. An American country star Ella Langley has made chart history with her smash hit Choosin' Texas becoming the longest running number one single in US Billboard chart history, surpassing Mariah Carey's All I Want For Christmas Is You, after clocking up 23 weeks at the top spot. Now the 27-year-old, who co-wrote the song with Miranda Lambert among others, was visibly overwhelmed in a message posted to Instagram, saying the achievement feels fake and that she keeps expecting someone to tell her it's all a joke. Released last October, the song slowly climbed before hitting number one in February and has refused to budge ever since. That's it for the World of Entertainment right now. I'll be back later on the Hot 30 with Maddie.
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0: dropping down two spots this week in the Hot 30 with Maddie. It's KLP and their cover of Point of View. Great Aussie music there. Also, in at number 27, finally dislodged from the number 25 position, Somba and Homewrecker. It only sat there for the last 5 weeks. Not too far away in the Hot 30, my future hit from Dan Satiria, Time of My Life. Also, we'll catch up with Craig for the UK Top 5. But up next, the top 25 songs in this country as voted by you.
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0: Welcome back to the Hot 30 with Maddie around Australia. On the way for you, we'll be catching up with Craig for your UK Top 5. My future hit is under 3 minutes away from Dan Satiria, Time of My Life. Also, I'll flashback to 2003 with Dutch featuring friend of the show, Crystal Waters. In the meantime, this one is up to. It's Taylor Swift, I Knew It, I Knew You. It's the Ulti Remix on the Hot 30 with Maddie around Australia.
13: 25.

0: It's my future hit this week in the Hot 30 with Maddie. Originally done by Bill Medley and Jennifer Warner, this is Danceteria's cover of Time of My Life. Did you like it? You can vote for it. Vote at hot30.au. Also in there, up two this week to number 25, Taylor Swift, I Knew It, I Knew You. Right now it's time to catch up with Craig for the UK Top 5.
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2: Craig here for this week's UK Top 5. Well, training season is definitely not over for Dua Lipa. Her 2024 hit Training Season returns to the top 5 for the first time since its original chart run, storming two spots up to number 5 on the back of a viral TikTok trend. Still Lefty holds steady at number 4 with Boston. Hugel, Male Angel and Ultra Nate hold at number 3 with Moving to the Sun. Ella Langley's Choosing Texas holds firm at number 2. And for a second week at number 1, Sienna Spiro with Great Expectation from her debut album, Visitor.

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0: 43.

On the Hot Betty with Maddie, it's dropped down three spots this week. Alex Warren and the Ulti remix of Emerald Eyes. This song not doing as well as his other songs. Also in there, moving up to Out of Brisbane, Dr. Basil and his cover of Kokomo, of course, originally done by the Beach Boys. Not too far away, I'm going to take you back to 2003 with Dutch featuring Crystal Waters and the song My Time. I've also got an instant request coming up in the next 15 minutes in the Hot 30. If you want to get yourself a request, request@hot30.au is the email address. This one is holding strong in the number 22 position. It's Ozzy Fisher and the song Rain. You're on the Hot 30 with Maddie right around Australia. 22.

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0: 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Plus, my hit pick for this week is Darude's Sandstorm Storm 25 mix. It has been 25 years since that song dropped. You are going to hear it. But up next, I've got an instant request for a fine GTR FM listener.
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on the Hot 30 with Maddie. That is the Ulti remix of Olivia Rodrigo's Drop Dead, moving up two spots this week to number 21 and out of 2003, Dutch, featuring Crystal Waters and My Time. Well, not too far away in the Hot 30, I'll be catching up with Peter Reynolds. He's got your

0: Welcome back to the Hot 30 with Maddie. This would be hour number two. It means I'm about to get stuck into the top 20 songs in this country that have been voted in by you. I've also got a request in just minutes for a 5GTR FM listener. Peter Reynolds will be by with the global number ones and the news wrap-up in LA Spins. My hit pick is from Darude, Sandstorm. It is the Storm 25 Mix 2026. It has been 25 years since that song originally came out. Let's see if you like the new version. If you ever missed an episode of the Hot 30 with Maddie, well, you can go to hot30.au, or of course you can go to mixcloud.com, search for the Hot 30 with Maddie, and the best thing of all is it is free to get notifications of when a new episode drops, and you'll only get one each week. All right, let's find out what you've been voting for.
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0: Hugel and friend of the show, Ultranate, Moving to the Sun. And another Aussie friend of the show, Cyril and Breathless.
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0: No matter where you are in Australia or around the world, you can get a request in the Hot 30. This one's going out to Madison, who listens to 5GTR FM in South Australia. 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

0: Dropping down four spots this week in the Hot 30 with Maddie, David Guetta and Bebe Rexha with Sad Girls, and going out to Madison, who listens to 5GT RFM in South Australia, Radio Freedom and I Can Feel It out of 1992. Isn't that just a happy song? Not too far away in the Hot 30, we'll be catching up with Peter Reynolds. He's got the global number ones and the news wrap-up in LA Spins. This one has finally dislodged itself from the number 15 position after being there for about 7 weeks. It's Olivia Dean and Man I Need, the song that has spent 12 weeks non-consecutively in the number one position this year and last year. You're on the Hot 30 with Maddie right around Australia.
1: The Hot 30. It's the kind of show that says no to wearing pants.
2: Number 19.

0: Moving up one this week in the Hot 30 with Maddie to number 18, Fisher and Tones and I with their song Favour. Also in there, finally dropping down four spots, Olivia Dean, Man I Need. That is the Ulti remix you've heard in the Hot 30, and I've got to admit, I do love the song. All right, let's catch up with Peter Reynolds for your LA Spins.
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2: The news wrap-up.
1: 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AI experts are calling for AI companies in democratic countries to limit the rate of unchecked AI progress. 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
5: The Knave and the Moon by Rachel Gillick is the top selling fiction book.
1: Janae Aiko has tapped Kendrick Lamar for their first collaboration in nearly 13 years on the singer's fourth studio album, West Side Whimsy, which just dropped. On the 20-track album, Kendrick sits among the guests alongside Larry June, Absol, Tyga, and Oma. Lamar's appearance marks his third time working with Aiko following 2010's overly dedicated track, Growing Apart to Get Closer, and Stay Ready, What a Life, from Aiko's 2013 EP, Sail Out. The new music feels deeply personal, like this new track, which we love. Here's Janae Aiko featuring Kendrick Lamar with the Song of the Week. So good.

0: That was Jhené Aiko featuring Kendrick Lamar with the song of the week, So Good.
1: LA Spins is available on all music and podcast platforms. That's LA Spins, you know, with a Z. And that's what's happening in LA and Hollywood. For LA Spins, I'm Peter Reynolds. So long from the City of Angels. Now back to the Hot 30 with Maddie.
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0: On the Hot 30 with Maddie, two Aussies there, back to back, both moving up one spot this week thanks to your votes. Tame Impala and Jenny with the Dracula remix in at number 16. Also moving up, Sarah McLeod and the Super Jesus with Gravity 2026. I can remember when that song originally came out when I was on a Good Times and Great Rock station. How times have changed. Not too far away in the Hot 30, my hit pick for this week. It is the Storm 25 mix of Darude Sandstorm. It came out 25 years ago this year. Also, we'll find out what was number one 4 years ago in the Hot 30 with Maddie, and we may have heard this artist already once in the show. Up next, though, the top 15 songs in this country as voted by you.
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9: Welcome back to the Hot 30 with Maddie, on the way for you in the next 30 minutes. The number one from 4 years ago, my hit pick from Darude, Sandstorm, the 25th anniversary mix by Storm 25, a future hit from Vicetone featuring Emily Vaughan called Solace, and this one is down three, Zara Larsson and Midnight Sun.
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0: On the Hot 30 with Maddie, moving up 14 spots. It's the biggest mover in the countdown, landing at number 14. Hugel and Ultra Nate moving to the sun. My future hit in there as well from Vice Tone, featuring Emily Vaughan. Solace, what a great song that is. And dropping down three to number 15, Zara Larsson and Midnight Sun. That is the Ulti remix you've heard in the Hot 30. Okay, I've been talking about it all night long. This one is absolutely huge. 25 years ago, Darude dropped Sandstorm. This is the Storm 25 mix on the Hot 30.
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0: On the Hot 30 with Maddie, Adrian V dropping down three spots this week with Out of Touch to number 13. And my hit pick, the Storm 25 mix of Darude Sandstorm. I'm going to make an instant prediction. I have a feeling that's going to land in the Hot 30 next week. Not up to me, though. It's up to you. Vote at hot30.au is the email address. Or, of course, you can go to the long one, vote at hot30withmaddie.com. Not too far away, the number one from 4 years ago. This one's an Aussie. Will K, Treat You Better. You're on the Hot 30 with Maddie right around Australia.
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0: On the Hot 30 with Maddie, moving up three spots this week to number 11, Cyril and Breathless. It's his cover of The Cause song. Also, I heard you singing along with it, the number one from 4 years ago, David Guetta with Bebe Rexha, I'm Good Blue. How cool is that song? Also in there, Will K and Ozzy moving up one with Treat You Better to number 12. Around the corner in the Hot 30, guess who's popping back into the studio? Well, Craig has got more entertainment news, plus our mate from the US, Richard Tucker, will be by from Tucker 56 Radio to let us know what is happening in the US top five. The big news, of course, is Ella Langley smashing the ceilings as well. Around the corner, though, an instant request for a Phoenix FM listener in Bendigo.
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2: 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That's the Hay Spring Carpathon on Saturday the 26th of September to Sunday the 11th of October. 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

0: Welcome back to the Hot 30 with Maddie. This would be hour number three. I am going to get stuck into the top 10 songs in this country as voted in by you. I've also got a request for a Phoenix FM listener in just a couple of moments. There are four Aussies in the top 10. More entertainment news with Craig, and Tom Cruise wants to do a movie with Tay-Tay, the reboot of McLeod's Daughters, and when is it too soon to start putting up your Christmas decorations? Richard from Tucker 56 Radio will be vying with the US Top 5. And don't forget, if you miss an episode of the Hot 30 with Maddie, where you can catch up at any time, simply go to hot30.au or go to mixcloud.com. 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
1: 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What's going on, man? 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
0: I love it when you make a request for a song that used to be in the Hot 30. This one is going out to Brianna, who listens to Phoenix FM, Toya Mata and DJ Grind, featuring friend of the show, Anaya Day, One Night in Heaven.
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0: Moving up one spot this week into the top 10 at number 10, Loudwing and their cover of Stumbling In. Also, going out to Brianna, who listens to Phoenix FM, Toy Amada and DJ Grind featuring friend of the show Anaya Day with One Night in Heaven. They came out in 2019, so many years ago. Not too far away, Craig will be by with your entertainment news. This one has dropped down one. It's Ariana Grande and the Ulti remix of Hate That I Made You Love Me.
1: The Hot 30, there's celebrity sex scandals, dramatic love triangles and revealing paparazzi photos. And that's all just on his way to the studio.
2: Number 9.

0: the Hot 30 with Maddie, dropping down two spots this week to number 8, Fisher and What a Life. Also in there, the Ulti remix of Ariana Grande's Hate That I Made You Love Me, down 1 to number 9. Well, it's time to catch up with Craig, and apparently he wants to make a movie with the cousin that doesn't know I even exist.
1: The Hot 30 with Maddie.
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3: Hey, it's Craig back with more entertainment news. Hollywood superstar Tom Cruise has revealed he would love to make a film with Taylor Swift, calling her absolutely brilliant, and has suggested she has the talent to direct feature films. Now, Cruise made the comments at the London premiere of his new film, Digger, and that was shortly after being pictured sitting next to Swift at a Kansas City Chiefs NFL game. The Mission Impossible star admitted his football knowledge was a little rusty, revealing Swift spent the game schooling him on the rules, knowledge she herself only picked up after meeting husband Travis Kelce. Cruise said the pair also bonded over movies, music, and her sense of humour, describing her simply as a brilliant writer, brilliant musician, and director. Well, dust off your boots and saddle up. McLeod's Daughters is officially coming back. The Nine Network confirmed at the 2027 Upfronts in Sydney that the beloved Australian rural drama will return as a Stan original, produced by Werner Film Productions, 17 years after the original series wrapped in 2009. The reboot will take viewers back to Drover's Run, with a focus on strong women navigating life, love and challenges of the land in a modern setting. The teaser trailer has already dropped, with a mysterious voiceover declaring, "The place you remember, just never like this." And finally, is it ever too early to put up a Christmas tree? Well, according to research from Christmas decor brand Balsam Hill, nearly 9 million Australian adults think not. Decorating before December even arrives. Now, November is the most popular starting point, with 38% of Australians decorating that month, while a dedicated 280,000 Australians start in September or earlier. Younger Australians are leading the charge, with more than half of those aged 18 to 44 decorating before December, compared to just 29% of those aged 65 and over. And the top reason? Wanting something joyful to look forward to, cited by 43% of respondents. Let's wrap the entertainment news. Now back to the Hot 30 with Maddie.
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0: on the Hot 30 with Maddie, taking out number 6 and moving up 4 spots. It's the Ulti remix of Malcolm Todd's Earrings, dropping down 5 to number 7. Olivia Rodrigo and the Niv remix of Stupid Song. Well, you're on the Hot 30 with Maddie, and not too far away, we'll be catching up with Richard Tucker. He's got your US Top 5 up next, though. I have the hottest 5 songs in this country as voted in by you.
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0: Welcome back to The Hot 30 with Maddie on the way for you in the next 30 minutes. Not only the top 5 songs in this country as voted by you, I've got a flashback to 1995 with the Eurotrax version of the originals, I Love You Baby. We'll catch up with Richard Tucker. He's got all the latest in the US top 5. And this song has moved back up to. It's Tom Budden and Uninvited, Chase the Sun. You're on the Hot 30 with Maddie right around Australia.
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0: Holding on to the number four position for a third week in a row, Stella Lefty and Boston. That is the D-Rock remix you've heard in the Hot 30 with Matty. Also in there, a former Hot 30 exclusive hit pick, Tom Budden and Uninvited with Chase the Sun. That song spent 3 weeks in the number one position. This week it has moved up to number five. Well, it's time to catch up with Richard Tucker. He has all the latest on what's going on the Billboard Top 5.
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3: U.S. Top 5 time here with Ariana Grande. Hate That I Made You Love Me at number 5 this week. The song previously topped the Hot 100, and Ariana recently surprise released Petal, the complete live album, following her Petal album, which sent all 12 tracks onto the Hot 100 earlier this summer. Morgan Wallen, Been By Now, moves up to number 4 from number 5 last week. The song has now spent 7 weeks on the Hot 100 and has reached as high as number 2. Taylor Swift at number 3, I Knew It, I Knew You, the song featured in Toy Story 5, is also number 1 on Billboard's Pop Airplay chart. And this week, Swift was announced as the first recipient of MTV's New Artist Director Honors. Stella Lefty stays strong at number 2 with Boston, and there's more momentum for the rising star. Boston has reached number 1 on Billboard's Country Airplay chart, her first chart topper there. And your number 1 song in America for the 22nd week, Ella Langley, Choosin Texas. Ella ties Mariah Carey's record for the longest-running number 1 hit in Billboard Hot 100 history. And just days later, the song went on to break that record with a 23rd week at number 1. 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

0: On the Hot 30 with Matty. Well, it may be the longest running song on the Billboard Hot 100. However, this week it's only up one to number two on the Hot 30 with Matty. It is the Ulti remix of Ella Langley's Choosing Texas. Also moving up to Tame Impala's latest one, the Ulti remix of Loser in at number three. Not too far away, we will find out what the number one song in this country is. However, before we do that, this is a Eurotrax remix of the originals, I Love You Baby, out of 1995. Right after this, we'll check out the number one song in this country right now, the original, I Love You Baby. You're on the Hot 30 with Maddie, right around Australia.
1: 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The Hot 30.

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0: On the Hot 30 with Maddie, friends of the show, Vassie and Buster have spent the entire month of September in the number one position in the Hot 30 with Day and Night. Also in there, a flashback to 1995 with the original I Love You Baby. However, that was the Eurotrax remix that you heard. Moving up one to number two, Al Langley Choosing Texas. Not quite number one here on the Hot 30. And moving up two to number three, Aussie Tame Impala with Loser. That wraps up the Hot 30 with Maddie for yet another week. No matter where you are in Australia or around the world, I will catch you at the exact same time next week. Until then, take care.
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3: It will be falling to between 12 and 8 overnight, then into tomorrow, 23 and partly cloudy, and to start the working week and the first day of the school holidays, a partly cloudy one and a 26. Have a great evening. 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
7: Welcome to the Hot 30 After Party with Maddie. Over the next 2 hours, I am going to recap the last 2.5 years with one song being the exception, an older one that was remade. On the way for you in this half hour, Chappell Roan, Alex Warren, Malcolm Todd, Ella Langley, Lol Young, and here's Bruno Mars.
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4: Landcare is that place where you can come and participate. And it doesn't matter what age you are. Everyone is working towards a goal. And that's what makes it so beautiful, because the diversity and biodiversity that the volunteers are working towards exists in the structure. And the more we celebrate that, the more we put the spotlight on that and say, it doesn't matter what age you are. You can connect with nature, fall in love with nature, be a part of a group. And in being part of a group, in looking after a piece of bushland like this, you get to watch it. For people concerned, what can we do? How can I be a part of this? Landcare has been a place for volunteers to step up.
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0: Welcome back to the Hot 30 After Party with Maddie. Everything from the last 2.5 years except for one track, and it's yet to come. On the way, Gracie Abrams, Tame Impala, and here's Samba.
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7: Hi, this is Dave Faulkner here from the Hoodoo Gurus for RAD. I see a lot of things at gigs, mostly people having a good time and a few drinks. But what I hate to see is someone getting behind the wheel after they've been drinking. Being even a little bit over the limit makes it too easy to lose control and possibly lose your life or that of a friend. So if you plan to drink, plan ahead. Arrange a designated driver who won't drink or stay the night at a friend's place. Remember, music lives and you should too.

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0: Welcome back to our number two of the Hot 30 After Party with Maddie. Doing everything from the last 2.5 years except for one track, which you will hear at the end of this set. On the way, Huntrix, Sarja Boys, Teddy Swims, Justin Bieber, Hugel, and this is Meghan Trainor. Apparently, she still don't care.
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3: Welcome back to the Hot 30 After Party with Maddie, right around Australia. On the way for you, songs from the last 2.5 years, including Bebe Rexha and Faithless, Taylor Swift, Olivia Rodrigo, David Guetta, Cat's Eye, Disco Lines, Kato, and this is Madonna and Sabrina Carpenter.
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The one and only Quincy Jones kicking off an hour of music to get you dancing. He produced so much great disco for others, including Michael Jackson, but this was a hit he made his very own. Patty Austin on backing vocals, Herbie Hancock on electric piano, a huge 1981 single, I Know Corrida. So the lights are down low, the revolving glitter ball is up high, and the record decks are spinning. And Quincy Jones also produced this. We're bringing back those disco memories with Donna Summer, a 1982 top 20, Love Is In Control, finger on the trigger. Yes, it is.

Wow, that is so good. And if you think it's sounding unscratched for real vinyl, it's because I bought this copy only the other day in a record shop in Inverness in Scotland. Shake Your Groove Thing was massive in discos in 1979 for Peaches and Herb and in the UK Top 30. I've certainly played the original that I bought back then so often, it definitely needed replacing. And 9 years later, the Mac Band were doing well. All the way from America, the McCampbell Brothers. Roses are Red.

Bet You By Golly Wow, those high voices could only be the Stylistics, written by Tom Bell and a top 20 UK success in 1972. This is Jonathan Charles, Sugar Minott, Randy Crawford and many others are on the way as we keep you dancing.

Quincy Jones is just too good to play only one of his hits. We started the show with I Know Corrida, and that was another of his 1981 dance floor pleasers, Razzmatazz. Such a sophisticated sound. They both came from the album The Dude, an album which won 3 Grammys. And from the same year, how about a bit of reggae? We were all swaying to this in discos. Sugar Minot, and Good Thing Going.

It brought the sound of New York to discos in 1980 and even made it to the top of the American dance charts, Fantasy, with You're Too Late. I've forgotten all about that until I was looking through the record library the other day preparing for the show. I remembered it was good and thought, you know what? I really must play it. And where were you first dancing to this in 1982? For me, it was a club called Limelight. When We Party, J.W. McGee.

She always had such an amazing voice, didn't she? Randy Crawford took George Benson's original 1980 hit and made it her own in 1995. Give Me the Night, you just have to love that for a smooching final dance. I hope you had a good time and we got you on your feet. But that is just about it from me. See you next time back on the dance floor with another stack of records.

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5: So it's now time for our monthly catch-up with the Hay Shire Council, and today on the line we've got David Webb. How are you, David?
6: 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How are you?
7: And then the openings kept continuing because Bullagul's Church, St Albans, reopened and held a service.
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3: And welcome to the disco dance floor. We're celebrating the golden age of clubbing.

Such a good dance song to get us grooving, kicking off an hour of the best songs to get you on your feet all night long was the Mary Jane Girls' only UK hit, peaking inside the top 20 in 1983. So the lights are down low, the glitter ball is up high, and the record decks are spinning. We're bringing back those disco memories. And we're having big fun with Kool & the Gang, yes we are, in the charts on both sides of the Atlantic in 1982.

one of my all-time disco favourites, Give Me the Night. That's what we're doing here on The Best Disco in Town. Top 10 in Britain and America in 1980 for George Benson. The producer was Quincy Jones and Rod Temperton, the man behind British group Heatwave, and many a Michael Jackson hit, wrote it. And in October 1981, were you dancing to this, the only UK chart success for Arthur Adams? You've got the floor.

The original was a massive 1975 hit for Maxine Nightingale. Sinita remade it like this in 1989, right back where you started from, number 4 in Britain and her only charting song in her home country, America. This is Jonathan Charles, KC and the Sunshine Band. Luther Vandross, Joyce Sims, and plenty of others are on the way as we keep you dancing.

that doesn't make you want to dance, then nothing will. That's the way I like it. KC and the Sunshine Band, number one in America and top five in the UK in 1975. Did you get on your feet to that when it was first released, or only later when it became a golden disco oldie? Now, Luther Vandross has just popped in to say hi, or maybe just to apologise. I really didn't mean it. The fourth single from his great 1987 album, Give Me the Reason.

That was one of the biggest disco songs of 1979, McFadden and Whitehead, Ain't No Stopping Us Now, a song about succeeding against the odds. Well, they certainly did that, top five in the UK and selling over 2 million copies. That's the Eric Cooper remix, by the way. And 2 years later, on the Prelude Records label, huge on the New York scene in 1981, The Strikers, Body Music. Come on.

and the debut hit single from Joyce Sims ending the hour. You Are My All in All, doing well in 1987. Well, I hope that we got you dancing. See you next time, back on the dance floor with another box of great records.

The Week That Was looks back at the stories we covered throughout the week. From the weekly Grazy Report, cookery and music interviews, to event news from across the Shire and beyond. 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

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Their number is 1300 655 06. 1300 655 06. 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
1: 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Call 6993 1277. Open Monday to Friday, 8 a.m. until 5 p.m. and Saturday, 9 a.m. until 12 p.m.
2: Hello there, I'm Sean Bindley. Tech giant OpenAI has revealed rogue autonomous agents have broken into dozens of other governments and university websites. It comes just 2 days after the Australian government revealed that an OpenAI agent hacked a Medicare database. The company has now confirmed the problem is more widespread and has launched a review. The Prime Minister touched down in Sydney after attending the UN General Assembly in New York. When asked about the latest AI security breach, he says it backs up the need for greater regulation of the technology.
3: There needs to be appropriate national response as well as an international response to make sure that humans stay in charge of this new and emerging technology.
2: Peak business leaders are urging caution as the government debates new laws to combat AI security threats. The Australian Chamber of Commerce and Industry maintains although stronger safeguards are important, they must remain clear and workable for enterprise. Chief Executive Andrew McKellar argues slowing or restricting access to the technology is not the right thing to do.
4: We can't pull up the drawbridge. We need to encourage the investment in the infrastructure, the computing capacity here in Australia. If we can do that, there are huge opportunities, and that will also give us leverage in the future.
2: Iran's Foreign Minister Abbas Araghchi has proposed a 7-day plan to reopen the Strait of Hormuz on condition that the United States lifts its naval blockade of Iranian ports and waives sanctions on Iranian oil sales. The proposal, unveiled at the United Nations General Assembly in New York, also demands a ceasefire that includes Lebanon. Reports suggest that if the plan succeeds, Tehran would be willing to resume negotiations over its nuclear program. Mitch McCann in New York says Pakistani Prime Minister Shahbaz Sharif used his General Assembly address to position his country as a mediator in the wider conflicts.
5: Good evening from the United Nations here in New York. Look, in many ways, that speech was a rallying cry for diplomacy to play out. Sharif was careful not to blame any side in the war between the US, Iran and Israel. Obviously, blaming anyone would ruin Pakistan's chances of playing a further role in peace talks. But he did talk specifically about the Strait of Hormuz.

0: He said diplomacy must echo even louder and stronger. He said the Strait of Hormuz and Bab al-Mandeb are arteries of the global economy. He said they must remain open, connecting nations, not becoming choke points of confrontation.
1: The federal government has ruled out reintroducing a cut to the fuel excise despite rising fuel prices. Researchers warn diesel could reach $4 a litre, placing greater pressure on Australians already struggling to make ends meet. Australia currently has 42 days' worth of petrol in reserve, which is one more day than this time last week, 32 days' worth of diesel and 29 days of jet fuel. Most Australians say they'd back community pharmacists in playing a more active role in their healthcare. A national survey has found 8 out of 10 would support trained staff in assessing, treating and prescribing medication for common conditions. Pharmacy Guild of Australia President Trent Toomey says it's a promising sign.
2: This is a growing confidence that the Australian population have in utilising their local community pharmacy for not just episodic everyday health conditions, but to help you with long-term condition management as well.
1: This is Air National News. At the MCG today, the Brisbane Lions have recorded their third premiership in a row, beating the Fremantle Dockers in a thriller, 14-12-96 to the Dockers 12-17-89. In the AFLW, the Dockers are in Adelaide ahead of their clash with the Crows tomorrow. Fremantle have never secured a win over Adelaide. Assistant coach Darren Rumble admits they are a tough side.
3: We have to be on our game because we know that they'll come pretty hard at us, and also the way they move the ball is pretty fluent and quick at times, so we'll just be on our guard for that.
1: In rugby league, Panthers co-captain Nathan Cleary has trained without incident and has been declared a sure starter for tomorrow's preliminary final against Newcastle. Jack Cole has been named to partner Cleary in the halves, despite Jack Cogger being named on an extended bench. And the Dolphins' hopes of a maiden grand final have been crushed by the Roosters. A 36-20 win for the Tricolours, putting an end to the Finns' dominant run of form with 8 wins in a row. Coach Christian Wolfe says despite things ending the way they did, there's no doubt the rest of the league is now on notice.
4: We're learning how to win and win different ways, and you know, that's not something we've been able to do in previous years. So I've got no doubt that we're on the up as a squad. We're a young squad. We're getting better each year. We've got individuals getting better each year and better again next year.
1: And in basketball, the Wildcats are returning to the jungle to face the New Zealand Breakers tonight, less than 48 hours after Elijah Pepper's game-winning three-pointer in the last 2 seconds against Adelaide. Australian Independent Radio News.
5: 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It will be falling to between 12 and 8 overnight, then into tomorrow, 23 and partly cloudy, and to start the working week and the first day of the school holidays, a partly cloudy one and a 26. Have a great evening. 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
13: So we want to start from the top, blind baby, and really cook, honey. All right, ready?
14: Yeah. All
13: right, one, two, three, four, hit it.

pleasure of the management to present to you the evening star attraction. Here they are, back after their exclusive three-year tour of Europe, Scandinavia, and the subcontinent. Won't you welcome from Calumet City, Illinois, the show band of Julia Jake and Elwood Blues, the Blues Brothers.

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1: Well, so we can treat your ears due to the injuries caused by bad music that permeates everywhere. Let me inject you with 3 hours of the best in blues, rhythm and blues, boogie, and a little bit of swing from the IV drip that is the R&B experience. Mark Flanagan with you. I'm better known as Barney Rubble's evil twin. Ready to take you through those 3 hours of blues, rhythm and blues, swing, boogie, and who knows what else. We've got some news stories, both real and, well, maybe not quite so real. We've got your horoscopes getting ready, all to go, and so much more, and maybe even a little bit less. So why don't we get things underway, shall we? B.B. King with a little bit of help from Billy Gibbons of ZZ Top. This is Tired of Your Jive on the R&B Experience.

3 hours of the best in blues, rhythm and blues, swing and boogie. This is the R&B Experience. Canned Heat fading off into the sunset on the road again. No, not the Willie Nelson version. I wouldn't play that if you paid me. Well, maybe I would if I was still doing my country stuff every once in a while, but no, not doing that anymore. Not for a long while anyway. Mark Flanagan, ready to rip in for 3 hours of the best in blues and rhythm and blues. Hope you've had a good week. Been a great week on my end. Nothing really overly special or anything like that. Just another week of basketball, watching both footy codes. Roosters lost last week, but that was expected, seeing we were playing Melbourne in Melbourne with six players backing up from State of Origin. The Giants won, though. A beautiful win against the Demons out in Alice Springs, taking the game out there. So we're hoping that the Roosters can get back on track this week when they take on Canberra in Canberra very shortly. And the Giants have got the bye this week, so there's another guaranteed 4 points. Other than that, the best part, the eldest and the youngest are going to be away this weekend for basketball. They're going to be down in the Illawarra area, which leaves the wife and I for a free child weekend. We're looking forward to that. Going to go and check out Vivid and catch up with a few other people as well. It's going to be fun. Troyce Key and JJ Malone now. This is Crazy Little Chicken on the R&B Experience.

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1: At times like this, I guess all you can do is laugh.

I say the devil got 90,000 women. He just needs one more.

from a long, long time ago. That's King Solomon Hill and a song called Whoopie Blues on the R&B Experience. 3 hours of the best in blues, rhythm and blues, swing, boogie and real news. Yes, out of South Africa, government officials have drafted, I won't do the accent, it's just too hard after a while. They've drafted a national AI policy to set the country up as an innovative leader in the field and to address what ethical, social and economic challenges relate to AI. Now, once the draft was released for public comment, several of the public actually did reply, pointing out that many of the references in the report actually didn't exist. According to Communications Minister Solly Malatsi, quote, "The most plausible explanation is that AI-generated citations were included without proper verification. This should not have happened," unquote. He ordered the draft to be withdrawn. Now, apparently, the references included articles from real journals such as AI in Society and the Journal for Ethics and Social Philosophy, which confirmed the articles cited actually did not exist. So put all that together and it makes me wonder if the communications minister actually does exist himself, or is he just an AI bot hiding behind a closed door and getting paid millions of dollars for absolutely nothing? Here's Matty T. Hall now, High Heel Sneakers on the R&B Experience.

0: sort of fight.
1: Hi, everybody. This is Dennis LeCourriere. And, you know, you might remember me as the lead singer of Dr. Hook.
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This is the R&B Experience. The great Elmore James, It Hurts Me Too. Well, it doesn't, particularly when I come out with these little satirical pieces of news. A newly negotiated AUKUS agreement just last week will lead to significant defence savings, according to Defence Minister Richard Marlies. And he said that while typing used Virginia-class nuclear submarines into Facebook Marketplace. Miles said using Marketplace was a great way to source good quality heavily weaponry at a discount price. It almost sounds like a slogan, doesn't it? In a press release, he stated, quote, I've just typed in a search for nuclear submarines within a 15,000 kilometre radius of Canberra, and there's loads of options. Not for nuclear submarines exactly, it's mainly for model submarines, but still, there's more concrete than anything we were going to get under the old AUKUS agreement. Unquote. He's already said he's been in touch with a guy who's selling a used World War II submarine, saying, quote, there's a guy who's got an as-new nuclear submarine for sale that he can deliver next week. He's asked for a $5 million deposit and wanted to communicate directly about it on WhatsApp. Now, I haven't heard anything from him since we sent the deposit over, but I tell you what, it sounds very promising, unquote. No more comment required other than, I've got a bridge to sell. George Thorogood now, bad to the bone, on the R&B Experience.

0: 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Many greetings from Vikings of Blues. My name is Jesse. 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
1: Woo! 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

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But I can't hardly rest. Always telling me about Brady Street. Wonder what is on Brady.

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3 hours of the best in blues, rhythm and blues, swing and boogie. This is the R&B Experience, Australia's own Bondi Cigars. Soon you will be. Well, soon you'll be on the other side of the break because we're 1 hour down, we're 2 hours to go, and we've got our horoscopes coming through. Okie dokie, for people who don't want to take control of their lives, Cancer, Scorpio and Pisces, take note. You notice there are clothes missing from your side of the closet. No, your partner is not a cross-dresser. She's seeing a nudist on the side who just needed a proper suit to go out to dinner.

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3 hours of the best in blues, rhythm and blues, swing and boogie. This is the R&B Experience. I'm just going to let this fade off into the sunset. What do you reckon?

Blind Willie Johnson. Keep your lamp trimmed and burning. Okay, I hope that's not a euphemism for something else. time for another piece of satirical news. Oh, hang on. Music time. Declaring the money long overdue, compensation for some of the nation's most persecuted individuals, Emperor Donald Trump has announced an $88 billion fund specifically appropriated to any man who was ever rejected by a woman. From his new swivel chair on the bridge of his monstrous ego, he stated, quote, "At long last, there will be justice for every man in America who was unlawfully and unfairly said no to. All heterosexual males can claim up to $5 million each by documenting abuses such as being denied a second date, not receiving photos when you text send nudes, or being given false contact information to thwart any possibility of future interaction," unquote. Now, when the misogynistic cheering stopped, he further said, quote, "Whether you're an Uber driver who had his heart broken by a lady passenger who refused your marriage proposal, or one of the millions of men who was cruelly abandoned by a woman after two exchanges on a dating app, you can receive payment. Of course, financial compensation doesn't undo the tremendous amount of emotional damage of not getting anything you want from a woman. But hopefully, it will ease some of the pain for the men who sent a bouquet of roses every day for a month to a woman's place of work, only to be told their behaviour was off-putting and vaguely threatening," unquote. The Emperor concluded the statement by saying that men who would never be penalised for rejecting women. Well, of course they wouldn't be penalised. the fund would cost billions of dollars just for the damage that he's done if those quotes went through. Robert Lucas now.

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That's Taylor BW. Can you hear me now? Yes, we can hear you now on the R&B Experience. Well, do you like stuff like that? Do you like acoustic music? Tell me, I need to know. Have you got blues music that you want me to play? 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Have you got an idea for some music that I don't play that I should be playing? 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Scroll all the way down the bottom, you'll get all our contact details. You'll get our guest book and so forth. You can sign in, say hello and so forth. And you can also get us on Facebook as well, RNB Experience Radio. 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Here's The Ventures now. This is the Guitar Shuffle Boogie on the R&B Experience.

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3 hours of the best in blues, rhythm and blues, swing and boogie. This is the R&B Experience. Powerful stuff there from a band called Hogjaw, a song called Swamp. Time for another piece of satirical news, and I think you're going to love this one. Organisers of the Gloucestershire and Pamplona's iconic festivals have announced plans to merge their cultural traditions into a single annual event after both towns admitted that their festivals were a little too safe to be. The newly merged festival, which is to be named the Running of the Cheese Bulls, will involve several hundred participants being chased by enraged bulls down an almost vertical hill while attempting to grab a 4-kilogram wheel of double Gloucester cheese. A spokesperson for Pamplona's Running of the Bulls said they were keen to implement the new format after receiving feedback that their festival had its distinct lack of cheese. Gloucestershire's organising committee chair said they had long been a feeling their cheese rolling event could do with a little more horned animals. So, under the new format, the cheese will be released first, followed by a second later in by competitors, then 2 dozen bulls, and then the ambulance crews. Now, since news of the new format has broken, other festivals expressed interest in becoming involved. A person from the La Tomata festival in Italy said, quote, "Chasing a wheel down of cheese down a hill while being chased by bulls is great. But what if you also had to dodge tomatoes at the same time?" Unquote. Okay, people running down a hill, chasing a roll of cheese with bulls running behind them and people on the side throwing tomatoes. That is a festival I want to go and see. Here's Electric Flag now. This is Earthquake Country on the R&B Experience.

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3 hours of the best in blues, rhythm and blues, swing and boogie. This is the R&B Experience. Kelly Aughty, you make me feel this way. Of course I do. I'm playing great music, blues music, keeping it alive. 2 hours are done, and more horoscope news for those of you who don't want to take control of your lives and want to blame somebody else for the process. For Taurus, Virgo and Capricorn, you should know that cats are very sensitive to paranormal activity. That's why they never go into your bedroom when your boyfriend's over.

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1: This portion of the show is being brought to you by Herb and Harry's Happy Heartburn Cafe, where this week's special is a steaming hot bowl of their famous chili for just 35 cents.
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3 hours of the best in blues, rhythm and blues, swing and boogie. This is the R&B Experience. That's Johnny Lang giving us a little smoke can. But just remember, smoking's bad, okay? Almost time for us to get out of here. Oh, we still got a little bit of time. We've got time for one last satirical piece of news, which goes like this. Rushing in to wash a sink of dishes and tidy the kitchen before her phone alarm went off, Aberdeen woman Abby Hartz reportedly set a timer on Wednesday to make cleaning much more stressful. Noticing that she'd prefer to break a long cleaning session into 15-minute chunks so that she can fail repeatedly instead of just once, Hart said, quote, "I just like adding a layer of panic to the stress of doing a bunch of chores that I hate. That added pressure keeps me focused on feeling incompetent as I race through barely cleaning the bathroom. When I sense I've got less than a minute left, I freak out and start half-ass wiping down the mirrors. Plus, I always blast dance music when I clean, which tricks my brain into associating my favourite songs with miserably scrubbing scum off the bathtub," unquote. Hartz added that she planned to apply the timer technique to other parts of her life in order to measure her entire self-worth by her productivity level. Well, she wouldn't need to put a timer on her husband, that's for sure. We all know how quickly that lasts. Or doesn't. Lonnie Johnson now. This is the 688 Glide on the R&B Experience.

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2: 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Thank you for your cooperation.

3 hours of the best in blues, rhythm and blues, swing and boogie. This is the R&B Experience. Owen Campbell giving you some great advice. Remember to breathe. Without breath, well, I wouldn't be able to tell you about this. What is this? This is our last piece of real news for this week. At a gathering of the Fishers of Men in Naperville in Illinois, Reverend Tom McCarthy told a story about another priest from the south side of Chicago. No, it's not Leroy Brown, that's for sure. That priest, who at the time had recently gotten a transfer to Europe, called his Chicago bank to update his contact information. He said he was Robert Prevost and answered the security questions correctly. But the customer service rep said he'd have to come in to do the update. The priest apparently replied, "I'm not going to be able to do that. Can't we do it over the phone?" "No," he was told, "due to policy restrictions." Father Prevost then said to him, quote, "Would it matter to you if I told you I'm Pope Leo?" Unquote. And they hung up on him. His Holiness tried reaching out to the bank president through another priest, but the bank president too said that the update had required a visit to the bank. Father McCarthy said the intervening priest played his whole card, stating that the Pope is going to move his account to a different bank, and suddenly, surprise, surprise, the bank made the change in the contact information. See, it's not actually policy that dictates this. They just want to avoid damnation in hell for all eternity if they didn't change their contact details. Well, they're going to heaven now, that's for sure. Here's the Aces. Take a little walk with me on the R&B Experience.

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But there's one more horoscope coming through for those of you who don't want to take responsibility for your life. Alright, in our final one for this week, Aries, Leo and Sagittarius. You know, it's much harder to make a comeback in your chosen field if you haven't been anywhere in the first place. He's Hurricane Hearn, Mean Old Whiskey, on the R&B Experience.

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2: It will be falling to between 12 and 8 overnight, then into tomorrow, 23 and partly cloudy, and to start the working week and the first day of the school holidays, a partly cloudy one and a 26. 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

Then welcome to this week's episode of Dance Party Weekly. It's Lee Everest here with you at the controls, taking you through the tunes, providing you the energy you need to get you into the weekend. I've got Kim K in the one to play you very shortly, and we're going to get into the biggest party on your radio with Club Classics in hour one, starting with Hannah Lang and Roro. Good luck.

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1: Kim K and Hannah Lang and Roro to get us started with for this week's Dance Party Weekly. Hope you're doing good then. Hope you're having a good weekend. Big night in, big night out, whatever you're doing. We have got the tunes for you on this week's show. It's Lee Everest here at the controls. Hope you're doing good. And a big shout out to Josh, who's got us locked in this week. Big shout out as well to Emily. Early ones into the show, first message in, online, on the websites, and of course on the socials too. Here comes DOD and Domino's with Hannah Berlin on the vocals.

0: If Domino's DOD is going to crop up again next, actually, collaboration with Jax Jones on the next song we're going to play you. Double DOD on the dance party this week. Big shout out to Josie, she's locked into us, loving the tunes this week. Big shout out as well to Miley, she's got us locked in and says Lee sounding good on the dance party this week. Got a shout out to Amy as well, and Karen, who are off on holiday tomorrow morning. We've got the holiday taxes in again, all saying they're going away. Not that I'm jealous or anything like that, you know, I'm not jealous at all. On the way, I've got this for you then. Bit of Fisher and Keita Alexander, Atmosphere, plays soon on the dance party. Got this as well for you. Casso, Ray, D-Block, Europe and Prada. That's on the way. Alesso, Katy Perry, When I'm Gone, the VIP re-edit. Plays soon as well on the Club Classics on this week's edition of Dance Party Weekly.
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Jem Kirk with My Carousel, also Jax Jones, D.O.D. and Wolston. Won't forget you, Odd Mob on the remix on this week's Dance Party Weekly. Big shout out to Kirsty. She is also off on holiday tomorrow. Big shout out to you, man. 3:30 alarm call, 4:30 taxi. Is an hour enough? Never know if it is, you know. Have you done this 80s trend as well? I'll tell you all about it in a minute after this. It's Fisher.

0: Fisher and Keita Alexander Atmosphere playing on Dance Party Weekly. So there's a new 80s trend going on, isn't there, where you take your photo and put it into AI, ChatGPT or something, and it dresses you up and puts you in a scene like you're in the 80s. Everybody's doing it at the moment, so I've not done it yet. Might have a go at it later, though, after the show this week. Right, on the way next then, I've got a bit of Prada for you, Casho Ree and D-Block Europe incoming.
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Casa Ray Dibo Europe on Dance Party Weekly. Big shout out to Susie. She's been in touch with us saying, loving the tunes this week, Lee. Can you play me something from the 90s, please? I'd love to hear Felix, Don't You Want Me, especially for you on the dance party. Here it is.

0: Loleta Holloway, Love Sensation. That's the High Tech 2006 remix playing on Dance Party Weekly, taking us nicely into this week's hottest records. And I picked this one out. It stood out to me as the one that we needed to play you this week. It's brand new from Clooney, and it's been recommended to me. I saw it on Instagram. It's one of the top five dance tunes coming out this week. Clooney is back with this brand new bop called Get Up and Dance. It's a real whopper of a tune. 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
2: Wanna see you dance. Get up and dance. Said move, yeah, yeah. Groove, yeah, yeah. Come on, little lady. Let me show you what a man can do.

is, and we are half an hour into the show for this week's edition of Dance Party Weekly. On the way very soon, our friend Darren is popping in to play around the Battle of Bangers. This is where we put two songs up against each other, two big classic anthems up against each other, and Darren has to pick one of the two. And I can tell you he's going to pick a whopper this week, all right? Darren is popping in. He's going to pick one or two big tunes. I can tell you, though, definitely the one he's going to pick is a whopper, all right? I know what he's going to pick already just by looking at what they've picked for me this week. So waiting for Darren to pop in to play Battle of the Bangers in a little while. We got some great tunes on the way. This is Dance Party Weekly, the biggest party on your radio. It's Lee Everest here at the controls. And right now, Welshie.

Worthy and Shane Cord used to be plays here on Dance Party Weekly on this week's show. Big shout out to Alicia listening to us. She's got us locked in. Hello to Megan as well. She's loving the tunes this week. Big shout out to Jason. Says, Lee, you got me bopping around the car on my way to work. I want to go home and go back out clubbing, please. That's the idea. That's what we want to do on this show to you, make you want to do those sort of things. Right, let's continue with the music, shall we, on this week's episode. It's Beatles only now. Call me. And I've also got Dua Lipa on the way. And then Battle

0: playing on this week's Dance Party Weekly. Sounding great. On the way then, I've got music on the way from Dua Lipa, Jack Wind on the remix of Hotter as Hell. That's going to play very soon. And we're inviting our friend Darren. He's in the studio. He's going to come in for a chat about two songs. We're going to pitch two songs to him. Only one gets played on Battle of the Bangers. That is coming up very shortly as well. Big shout out to Leah. She's enjoying the tunes this week and listening to us on the way out.
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0: 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Right, should we get Darren in?
1: Here comes Battle of the Bangers.
0: And here we go with our interactive game on Battle of the Bangers, where we get a lucky caller on the show here on the Dance Party to pick one of two songs. Let's find out who's in the seat this week.
1: Here comes Battle of the Bangers.
0: Welcome back, Darren. How are you doing?
2: Hello, I'm doing all right. Thank you, Lee. I do feel lucky. I do feel always lucky to be on your show.
0: Well, you know, we love a bit of luckiness. We love a bit of joy as well. That was last week.
2: Spreading the joy.
0: That was last week, wasn't it? Right. Yeah, it was. Are you ready to play Battle of the Bangers? Let's do it, shall we? Let's find out which two
2: okay,
0: we got.
2: Okay, go for it.
0: Ready? Here we go.
2: I'm ready.
0: Some proper house now, and we are going to get this on. Hey boy, hey girl, things are getting dirty with this track. The Chemical Brothers, that relentless groove, enormous breakdown, and the immortal superstar DJs. Here we go. It still sounds absolutely massive when it's on the radio and in your ears as well. And it's up against this, and I'm making this deliberately difficult. This is the original superstar DJ himself, a record that builds and builds until it completely explodes. Two giants of British EDM. Darren, you can only save one for this week's Battle of the Bangers, but which one's it going to be?
2: Oh, it's got to be. No, I don't think anything, in my own humble opinion, beats the Chemical Brothers, personally.
0: Really?
2: Yeah.
0: Now, you've curved me there, because I thought you were going to go the other way, because I would have gone the other way if I was in the seat, but...
2: Would you?
0: Yeah.
2: I just think as soon as a Chemical Brothers track comes on, people pile onto the dance floor.
0: So you're locking in the Chemical Brothers then?
2: I am. I'm locking them in.
0: Wow.
2: No doubt about it. Absolutely. That is the winner for me. And that would be... You know, any time Chemical Brothers come on, I think they would beat any tune. I'd like to see any tune beat them.
0: Excellent. Darren, thanks very much for playing. We'll see you next week.
2: Thank you.
0: Cheers,
2: Lee.
0: Bye.
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3: Hey, girls. Beat boys. Superstar DJs. Here we go.

Darren's choice on Battle of Bangers this week is the Chemical Brothers' Hey Boy, Hey Girl on Dance Party Weekly, sounding absolutely epic. And he's back next week to play for another two songs in Hour 1 of the programme. You might notice we moved it from Hour 2 to Hour 1 because we thought it's more appropriate as it's classic anthems going up against each other. And Darren's a brilliant guy. If you want to play, get in touch through the website, through the socials, or online as well. Let's get this on then. Better Horse Girl now.

That's Sim 1 on the remix here on Dance Party Weekly. Sounding brilliant on this week's show. Big shout out to Joshua Sain Lee. Loving the tunes this week. Thanks, man. Right, coming up towards the end of hour one of this week's show. On the way, hour two is full of current anthems, this week's tune of the week, and the ones you're loving right now.

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all about current anthems, the ones you're loving right now, brand new tune the week on the way as well, and Route 94, Forget the Girl, to play very shortly. First of all, let's get this on, really popular moment, moving to the Sovereign Mugel.

0: favourite dance anthems from the last 6 months, and also Hugel, Emmanuel Angel and Ultranate were moving to the sun. The Rena remix playing here on Dance Party Weekly. On the way, I got this for you then. Armin van Helden, Mark Knight and Dee Ramirez with You, which was the hottest record for us when it came out a few months ago. The latest from Rear Dan and Lockie, Friction, play soon on Dance Party. Lucas and Steve. Sorry, got a laugh at that. And Mike Bond on the way with this one then. It's called Be Like Bob.
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0: And also Milky, Just The Way You Are, Paige Tomlinson on the remix, doing the rounds in the top 40 chart at the moment, that one too. And we continue with this. Desmond and Summan with Atlantic Ocean. Echoes from the 90s, which samples Atlantic Ocean's 90s classic Waterfall. This was released a few weeks ago and we absolutely loved it on the show when we gave it a first play. Let's get it on now. Desmond and Echoes from the 90s.

Atlantic Ocean's Waterfalls, fresh from the 90s, sounding really fresh on your radio on Dance Party Weekly. Big shout out to Eloise. She says, Lee, loving the tunes this week on the dance party, hyping me up for a big workout session in the gym. Big shout out to Amanda as well, who says, Lee, off out into town tonight, and you'll give me the inspiration I need to go dancing the night away. We love that. Jason's been on as well with Luke, and they are off into town to have a few games of pool, a few beers, maybe a game of darts. I haven't played darts for years. I'm useless at it. I really am. I'd be no good on bullseye. Do you know what I mean? Right, let's get this on then. Rear Dan and Lockie now with Friction.

0: Rear Dan with Lockie and Friction, sounding brilliant on this week's Dance Party Week. I love the way those two have teamed up for that track, and it sounds absolutely brilliant. We love it, love it, love it, love it on this week's show. On the way then, Jada G and Uncomfortable, one of my faves at the moment. Also a bit of Jordan Peake as well. Not far away from this week's Tune of the Week as well, which is from a female artist who we absolutely love. One of my absolute favourite female EDM artists from the last 20 years. She's on Tune of the Week this week very soon.
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0: Love that tune, Jada G. And she does all the moves as well. When she DJs, she's got all the moves. And she does it all really, really well. If you've ever seen a Jada G DJ set, my God. The moves that she does on that stage are just unbelievable. They really are. Right, we continue with this then. Bit of peak time from Jordan Peak now. And then it's time for Tune of the Week on this week's Dance Party Weekly.
2: It's time. It's time. It's time.
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0: Jordan Peake, Peake Time plays on this week's Dance Party Weekly, bringing us nicely into this week's Tune of the Week. I mentioned it's one of my favourite female artists from the last 20 years. She is a real staple of dance music. She's bringing out her own stuff now as well. Her name, of course, is Becky Hill, and she's released a few tracks. She's released a mini EP, and this is one of those tracks from the EP called Changes. Stood out to me when I played it, so I thought I'd showcase it this week to you.
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0: become today's anthems.
1: 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The biggest
2: Yes, it certainly is. We're in today's anthems on the Dance Party. That was Lucas and Steve with Mike Bond and Be Like Bob, and also Becky Hill with Changes, this week's Tune of the Week on the show, and absolutely loving that one. Don't forget to give our sister show as well a listen to Spin-Off Ready for the Weekend on a radio station near you and on demand as well. And I'm going to give you some details in the next 15 minutes of how you can listen to this show on demand on your favourite platform, your platform of choice, where you can listen to me and this show on demand. Let's get this on first, shall we? Edward Meyer and Me Without You, sampling his classic Stereo Love.

Lupo the Boy, a late release last year, In Time, and also Edward Meyer, Felicia and Vita Juno with Me Without You, sampling Stereo Love as its base. The noughties classic Stereo Love reworked into 2026 by Edward Meyer, and it sounds absolutely great. Big shout out to Connor this week, who's got us locked in. Big shout out to Dan as well, loving the tune. Say, Lee, going on a 10K run and got you on in the years. Matt's been in touch as well, saying, Lee, loving the show on a Saturday night on my radio. Thanks very much, guys.

0: Lazzy then. Jazzy and Luke. Sorry. Jazzy and Luke Van Gieck. That was the hottest record for us when it came out last year on the dance party. And it's Lee Everett here at the controls. We are going to play you some music next from Ian Barras, Take Me Higher. That is on the way. And a big shout out to Emily, new listener to the show this week. Says, sounding good, Lee.
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Ian Barras and Take Me Higher plays on this week's Dance Party Weekly. Sounding absolutely brilliant. Big shout out to Leisha, who is off out into town tonight for a few wines. She says, Lee, do you want one? I'll have an espresso martini, please. Long as it's not before midday. That's all I say. Right, let's get this on. Listen again, details coming soon. First of all, the Disciples.

Josh Baker and Omar Plus with Back It Up, and also The Disciples with Groovin' playing on this week's Dance Party Weekly. 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Just search there for Dance Party Weekly. And that is hour two of this week's show done. We are heading into hour three next, which is all first plays and brand new releases on this week's show. The biggest recommendations you're going to get for the world of EDM and dance and D&B this week. 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

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Let's get it on then. Joa and James Carter, Don't Wake Us Up. Brand new release, our first one on this week's show.

Joel Corry has teamed up with Hannah Berlin for Don't Go Breaking My Heart, and also Joa and James Carter with Don't Wake Us Up. Big new release from those guys on their label. And it's Lee Everest here on the Dance Party, showcasing the brand new music this week to you. The biggest recommendations you're going to get for dance and EDM on the radio this week. Jewel Kid on the way, straight out of this brand new.

keep up as well on the new music hour on this week's episode, and I'm very excited because I've got some brand new music from the Freemasons to play you shortly. They're back with brand new stuff, and looking forward to playing that for you. First of all, very excited for this one as well. Dropped into my inbox, a bit of a surprise curveball track that Armin van Buuren's teamed up with Pete Tong, the legendary Pete Tong, and the vocal of Portsmouth bass Poppy Baskin for this one. Poppy's jumped on this for these guys to rework Fragma's Toker's Miracle into 2026.

Echo sample on that track. That's Henry Fong and Race with Mama Say, and also Armin van Buuren, Pete Tong and Poppy Bascom with Toka's Miracle 2026 rework by those guys, and it sounds absolutely brilliant. On the New Music Hour, big shout out to Beth. She's loving the new releases this week. Into this, brand new from Angie Brown.

0: Angie Brown and Mirko. It's called Real Me, and my God, it's absolutely brilliant, isn't it? Love her voice. She gets such good vocals, and she's a really nice lady as well. She came on the show about a year ago to have a chat with us. Don't forget, very soon we're launching our hottest record of 2026 vote off, where you vote on social media for the hottest of 2026, and we play it at the start of our new year review or end of year review show around Christmas. I can't believe I'm saying the big C word, but I am. It's on the way and it's looming, so we've got to start doing it very soon. Right, promise you some brand new Freemasons. That is on the way now.
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That is brand new from the Freemasons. It's called Sandcastles. That is the disco re-edit of said track. Loving the fact the Freemasons have got some brand new stuff out on the New Music Hour here on this week's show. Let's get into this one, shall we? Bit of a sunset tune. Very appropriate as we're getting the early sundowns now from Asher and Simon Ward. It's Monsters and Ghosts.

the Sunsoak mix of Cascade, Bobby Harvey and Sam Harper, Satisfy You, playing on the New Music Hour on this week's show. Sounding great on Dance Party Weekly. And it's Lee Everest here with you. Big shout out to Maya. She's loving the tunes this week. Hello to Ange as well. Says, Lee, can you play me the new one from Kreider, please?

0: Belak and Cascade, and also Crider Oh My on Dance Party Weekly on the New Music Hour as we move through the brand new releases on your radio and also on demand as well. I'm going to give you some on demand listening details very shortly. We're on your radio for about the next 15 minutes. It's Lee Everest here at the controls. Hope you're doing good. Big shout out to Kyle, who's off out tonight. Big shout out to Max as well, who says, Lee, loving the tunes, working out in the gym, listening to you. Let's get into this then. Brand new from Scott Fulshaw, Boofed and Sometimes Low. They've dropped this one into our inbox. Said, could you give it a play, Lee? It's our new record called Pray to God. Absolutely delighted to. Here it is. Brand new Scott Fulshaw now on Dance Party Weekly on the New Music Hour.
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1: Loving that brand new Scott Forshaw, Pray to God. Scott dropped that into us and said, would you give it a play, Lee? So absolutely delighted to. Big shout out to ML, who's loving the tunes this week. Big shout out as well to Kerry, who says, Lee, sounding good on the radio this week, mate. Thanks very much for your love, guys. Right, on the way next then, I've got some brand new DJ Boring and Luke Van Geek. We played you the Luke Van Geek jazzy track earlier, Moth to a Flame, didn't we, on the second hour of the programme. Luke Van Geek is back with DJ Boring, and they've dropped one called Precious Diamond. Got to give a big shout out to the crew listening to us off out tonight into Tenerife, into San Antonio, saying, Lee, warming up on the radio listening to you in Tenerife. Is it all still open there, or is it, it's not all closed down, is it? They keep stuff open during the winter for people to go for a bit of winter sun, especially down that part of the world. What a gift of a week there right now. Right, on the way next then, DJ Boring and Precious Diamonds.
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That is brand new from DJ Boring and Luke Van Geek. They've teamed up for Precious Diamonds on this week's New Music Hour on Dance Party Weekly. Sounding great, loving that one. Right, we got a few more tunes to go. This one almost made it to Hottest Record and Tune of the Week this week. It's brand new from Nathan Dore and Just Hooks. It's a bit of a different sound to Nathan Dore. Different, bit different to what he normally does. Have a listen to this.

brand new from Crystal and Rudimental is 321, and also brand new Nathan Daw as well with Missing You on Dance Party Weekly on this week's show. It's been an absolute pleasure to bring you the tunes this week. Thank you very much for listening. 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And we'd love you to give a like and subscribe on social media as well, if you could please. That'd be absolutely great. Don't forget to give our sister show a listen as well, Ready for the Weekend, on the radio station near you and on demand as well. And that leaves me nothing else to say but ta-ra. Have a great weekend, great week, whatever you're doing. Stay safe, drink responsibly. If you're off on holiday, have a great time. Remember to put your AirTags in your suitcase. That's one thing I do when I go on holiday. So there we are. Right, going to play out with this one then. Brand new from Barry Can't Swim. I was talking about the guy on Instagram that gave me the top five this week to listen to. Becky Hill was one of them. Our Heights record was the other. And this was one of the other ones, actually. So three of the featured records this week I got recommended by a guy, Irish guy on Instagram. This is Barry Can't Swim, who's teamed up. It's the collab that was always going to happen. This one was always in the pipeline, and we really wanted it to happen as well, didn't we? Barry Can't Swim has teamed up with Sammy Virgie for something brand new, and it's called I Could Be Madonna. Nothing about Madonna herself, mind. Right, I'll see you next week. Take care.

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5: The next meeting of the Hay CWA is happening on Friday, the 2nd of October at 11:15 a.m. at the CWA RSL room at the Hay Library. 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All are welcome.
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1: 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A good morning. We're looking at a top of 23 today in Hay. It will be a partly cloudy one with some light winds. Let's have a look and see what's happening across the Riverina. 21 in Wagga and Denny, 23 for Griffith, 22 for Bulligal, 21 for Maud, 20 for Balranald, 21 for Berubin, and over to the Murray, Albury, Wodonga, 19. Have a great morning.
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3: Hello, I'm Sarah Warmby. Prime Minister Anthony Albanese is reiterating the need for a global response to artificial intelligence as OpenAI reveals dozens of third parties have been hacked by rogue agents. Sean Bindley has the story.
4: It comes just 2 days after the Australian government announced an automated AI agent breached Medicare security. Mr. Albanese says guardrails are needed to ensure humans stay in charge of this new and emerging technology.
5: We now know that it wasn't just the issue of the Australian sites that have been subject to AI agents accessing information without authorisation.
3: Meantime, the Director General of the BBC has indicated that AI could be used to create
4: care security. Mr. Albanese says guardrails are needed to ensure humans stay in charge of this new and emerging technology.
5: We now know that it wasn't just the issue of the Australian sites that have been subject to AI agents accessing information

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1: 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Don't go yellow, please, don't go yellow. Damn! Stuff it, I'll do it.
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2: 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Well, you can-

You know, a lot of folks stop at truck stops. They just naturally think they should, 'cause they figure any place a truck driver eats, the food's just got to be good. So they go out there amongst all them truck drivers, sitting around talking low. They're talking about women and stuff like that, and how fast them trucks will go.

place out on 66 where a lot of the drivers stop and get their kicks. 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There's always a bunch in here hanging out, cutting up and talking about how she wiggles when she walks and stuff like that, and how fast them trucks will go.

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I can't explain how it makes you feel, but you tip her $5 on a $2 meal. Get yourself together and start heading out kind of slow. While you're pushing that diesel on down the line, you get to thinking about your woman you left behind, how she wiggles when she walks and stuff like that, and how fast them trucks are going.

0: listed exposure sites is urged to get immunised. Researchers are investigating whether a mandatory exercise break could result in a healthier, more efficient workforce. Sean Bendley reports.
1: A trial at Sydney's Nepean Hospital is examining 100 healthcare workers, giving participants virtual reality headsets to exercise indoors. Cardiologist Dr. Faraz Pathan says it's a creative solution to fit more activity into a busy day.
2: We're using something called locality correction. So you put on your Meta head goggles or put on a Nintendo Wii and do something physically active. But, you know, if you're needed, you immediately can return to work without having to leave your office space. That's the idea behind exergaming.
0: And increased traffic is expected on New South Wales roads again today, with school holidays officially underway. Transport for New South Wales Coordinator General Howard Collins has told the ABC people should check their vehicle is safe before hitting the road and be prepared for extra traffic.
3: Take your time, never rush, get those rest stops in and lots of good places along the way that you can refuel and take a bit of a break. And the roads will be busy. Watch out for signing some slow-moving traffic as a lot of people are heading out.
0: This is Air National News. The countdown continues to today's second NRL preliminary final. Penrith and Newcastle will battle it out for a spot in this year's grand final against the Roosters next weekend. And the skipper Isaiah Yeo says they can't wait.
4: Obviously there's a lot on the line, so looking forward to the challenge. Yeah, we just can't wait for the matchup. But yeah, they've got a lot of belief in good form and I think we're the same. So yeah, looking forward to it.
0: Knights coach Justin Holbrook.
5: We know, you know, each game you play this time of year, they're going to get harder and harder. So another step up again against Penrith. So yeah, we're aware of that and ready to go.
0: Fremantle denies activating Wharfie time during the AFL Grand Final impacted the result. The Dockers were leading by 17 points when they sounded the ACDC bells at the MCG with less than 5 minutes left. Used to motivate the team late in the games, it sensationally backfired, with Brisbane booting four consecutive goals to win by seven. Lions coach Chris Fagan says he instructed his players to use Wharfie time as motivation, and it worked.
6: We just wanted our players to see as a symbol to them, let's get cracking, try and reverse it on them, I guess, in a way. You never know whether those things are going to work or not. But I guess now it all get talked about in footy folklore because it happened in the grand final, but just got lucky, I think.
0: At the siren, the Lions 14-12-96 to the Dockers 12-17-89. And Aussie Talia Gibson is through to her first tour-level singles final at the Singapore Tennis Open. Australian Independent Radio News.
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8: A good morning. We're looking at a top of 23 today in Hay. It will be a partly cloudy one with some light winds. Let's have a look and see what's happening across the Riverina. 21 in Wagga and Denny, 23 for Griffith, 22 for Bullygull, 21 for Maud, 20 for Balranald, 21 for Berubin, and over to the Murray, Albury, Wodonga, 19. Have a great morning.
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2: The next meeting of Case Hay is happening on the 1st of October at 7pm in Room 3 at the Hay Railway Station. 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
1: This news update is brought to us by Harrison's IGA in Hay Open Monday to Friday, 8 a.m. until 6:30 p.m. and 8 a.m. until 5 p.m. weekends.
2: Hello, I'm Sarah Wambe. Federal senators are demanding the OpenAI chief executive appear before a parliamentary inquiry. The tech giant has admitted its autonomous agents have breached dozens of international organisations, including an Australian government site. Prime Minister Anthony Albanese warns human oversight is slipping as AI expands, while the coalition is accusing the government of not prioritising Australia's cyber defences. Victoria's prison policy that cuts prisoners' jail terms would be axed if the coalition wins November's state election. Carolee Katsimbalis explains.
3: The sentencing discount for good behaviour allows inmates, including murderers, rapists and pedophiles, to be released earlier if they're subjected to unforeseen disruptions such as lockdowns and industrial disputes. Opposition leader Jess Wilson will today unveil her commitment that if she wins in November, this ends. The Herald Sun revealing under FOI during the pandemic
2: state election. Carolee Katsimbalis explains.
3: The sentencing discount for good behaviour allows inmates, including murderers, rapists and pedophiles, to be released earlier if they're subjected to unforeseen disruptions such as lockdowns and industrial disputes. Opposition leader Jess Wilson will today unveil her

0: 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That's the Bullygull Sheep Races on Saturday, the 3rd of October. I'll see you there.
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1: The Hay Naidoc Day celebrations are taking place on Sunday, the 18th of October, at the Hay Services Club from 11 a.m. onwards. 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

0: move has been denied. This is Air National News. With another AFL Grand Final done and dusted, Lions Triple Premiership winning coach Chris Fagan is weighing up his future. Sarah Patterson reports.
1: Fagan admits that calling time after three straight AFL flags would be a dream way to finish his coaching career, and it's certainly tempting, but he's yet to decide one way or the other. The 65-year-old admits there's a part of him that's ready to call it a day after 10 years in charge at the Lions. However, he's left the door open to coach the final year of his contract in 2027, and we'll have that conversation when the time is right. Sarah Patterson, S Sport.
0: One of the NRL's buys of the season is facing up to his greatest challenge. Knights halfback Sandon Smith will go head-to-head with Panthers champion Nathan Cleary in today's NRL preliminary final. The former Rooster says it's hard not to be starstruck by the four-time premiership winner.
2: You know, it's still a bit of a fanboy moment running out there in a prelim final with the seven on your back against sort of Nathan Cleary. That's pretty, I'll look back on that and it's a pretty cool moment for me.
0: Meanwhile, Sydney are into their third consecutive NRLW grand final after beating Canberra 20-10. In the NBL, the Wildcats beat the Breakers 97-93. And in the rugby, the Wallabies will be without Josh Canham due to injury when they take on South Africa later today. Australian Independent Radio News.
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4: A good morning. We're looking at a top of 23 today in Hay. It will be a partly cloudy one with some light winds. Let's have a look and see what's happening across the Riverina. 21 in Wagga and Denny, 23 for Griffith, 22 for Bullygull, 21 for Maud, 20 for Balranald, 21 for Berubin, and over to the Murray, Albury, Wodonga, 19. Have a great morning.
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1: Say, look here. We'd like to do a song for you that was a hit record for this band in 1970. We'd like to dedicate it to the late Bob the Bear Hyde. It's been referred to as the Hymn National Anthem. It's called Let's Work Together.

0: myself out.
1: Oh, yeah.

0: Remember the 70s? You know, the era that gave us Far Out, Brussels Sprout, Doctor Who, Countdown and F Troop? And the 70s was an awesome decade for awesome music. We'll have more hits next on 2HayFM's Sunday 70s.
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2: The Hay Spring Carpathon is happening from Saturday the 26th of September until Sunday the 11th of October. 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That's the Hay Spring Carpathon on Saturday the 26th of September to Sunday the 11th of October. 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